0: Is that what you wanted, Alfred?
1: That's Miles Davis looking for the thumbs up from Alfred Lion about this down-home blues, One for Daddy O, composed by Nat Adderley. It's from Cannonball Adderley's album Something Else, and the tune was named for Daddy O Daly, a legendary jazz DJ in Chicago. Recorded for Blue Note in 1958 in a desert island masterpiece, Cannonball Adderley with Hank Jones and Miles Davis, Sam Jones and Art Blakey, One for Daddy O. We'll hear more from Something Else about an hour from now. The title track is a blues composed by Miles Davis. And stay tuned for Cannonball Adderley playing Dancing in the Dark. This is 88.5 NEPM. I'm Tom Reaney. Nice to be with you on this Wednesday night with Jazz on the Mode and the great Cannonball Adderley. Also with the late Sonny Rollins. Tonight we'll hear Rollins with Thelonious Monk and Dizzy Gillespie and Sonny Rollins in Sweden and Holland. Stay tuned for J.R. Monterose. He plays John Coltrane's Central Park West. We'll hear Jessica Williams playing John Coltrane's Mr. Sims. And Virginia McDonald, clarinetist, with a new release from which we'll hear ballads by Charles Mingus and Hoagie Carmichael. Let's continue with Barry Harris, the Detroit-born piano great. Here from the album Promenado, made for Prestige in 1960, with Joe Benjamin on bass and Elvin Jones on drums, Barry Harris plays this classic from the Rodgers and Hart songbook, My Heart Stood Still.

That's Kenny Kirkland with Wynton Marsalis here on NEPM. That was Frisinian Man, composed by Wynton. It's from 1985, the album Black Codes from the Underground. That was Charnette Moffat on bass and Jeff Tane Watts on drums, Branford Marsalis on tenor saxophone, the late Kenny Kirkland at the piano, and Wynton Marsalis on shepherd. Frisinian Man from Black Codes from the Underground. Brian Lynch's new release is Torchbearers, from what we heard, Luck of the Draw, featuring Lynch on trumpet, Orrin Evans at the piano, and the veteran Charles McPherson, alto saxophone. And we began that set with Barry Harris playing My Heart Stood Still. That's from Harris's Riverside album, Promenade. In this next set, we'll hear Virginia McDonald playing Charles Mingus. We'll hear Jessica Williams playing John Coltrane. 15 minutes from now, Dave McKenna with a concert performance of Exactly Like You. And we'll hear Sonny Rollins and Sonny Stitt with Dizzy Gillespie on the Sunny Side of the Streets. Jazz on the Mode for Wednesday night here at 88.5 NEPM. I'm Tom Meaney. Thanks for tuning in this evening. Many nonprofits doing work throughout Western Mass have lost their vital federal funding, and they need help. NEPM is planning a day called 413 Gives to raise money to replace those lost dollars. You can pitch in by making a donation. 100% of your contribution goes to support nonprofits building resilient communities right here in the 413. Listen for stories of these organizations' works next week on NEPM, and then rally around them for 413 Gives on June 11th. Let's continue with Charles Mingus playing I Can't Get Started, this great song by Vernon Duke and Ira Gershwin. It's been in the repertoire of many jazz greats, including Sonny Rollins. And Mingus was particularly fond of the tune. He recorded it first around 1957 on a trio album with Hampton Hawes. Then Mingus played it at the Nonagon Art Gallery in 1959. Following this 1963 recording of the tune, Mingus played it the following year in a duet with Eric Dolphy in a concert in Paris. But this is from the solo piano album by Charles Mingus called Mingus Plays Piano, Spontaneous Compositions and Improvisations. Charles Mingus, I Can't Get Started.

Plays the blues, and hear from Jessica Williams' solo piano release, Gratitude. Jessica Williams playing Mr. Sims. Later tonight, we'll hear saxophonist J.R. Monterose playing Coltrane's Central Park West. We heard Virginia McDonald playing Duke Ellington's Sound of Love, this beautiful work composed by Charles Mingus in memory of Ellington. And this is from a new release by Virginia McDonald, In Search Of, featuring McDonald on clarinet. And that was Jeff Keyser at the piano, Ira Coleman on bass, and Curtis Nowasad on drums. Virginia McDonald, Duke Ellington's Sound of Love. Later tonight, we'll hear McDonald playing Stardust. We began that set with Charles Mingus playing I Can't Get Started. That's from Mingus Plays Piano, Spontaneous Compositions and Improvisations Made for Impulse in 1963. This is 88.5 NEPM, which Jazz on the Mode is funded by WFCR's partners, Amherst, Hampshire, Mount Holyoke, and Smith Colleges, and the University of Massachusetts Amherst, and by Green River Festival, 3 days of music and arts with Charlie Crockett, Spoon, Geese, and more, June 19th to 21st at the Franklin County Fairgrounds in Greenfield. Tickets at greenriverfestival.com. 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We'll hear a couple of titles from the Cannonball Adderley classic, Something Else, about 15 minutes from now, Cannonball with Hank Jones and Miles Davis. And let's continue with Dave McKenna, here in Madison, Wisconsin, in 1991, in a solo piano concert that Arbor's Jazz released about a decade ago, simply titled Dave McKenna in Madison. Here he plays exactly like you.

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I cordially invite you to join me at 11 p.m. Saturday for an hour of quality late-night listening. Meanwhile, stay right here on WETF-LP, the jazz station in South Bend, for the best in jazz all day and all night.

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That's Dizzy Gillespie here on NEPM with a classic from the Fields and McHugh songbook. On the Sunny Side of the Street is the opener on Sunny Side Up. Dizzy Gillespie's great date with both Sonny Rollins and Sonny Stitt on tenor saxes. That was Ray Bryant, that piano, and the vocal and trumpet work of John Burks Gillespie on the Sunny Side of the Street. Preceded by Dave McKenna playing Exactly Like You. That classic from Jimmy McHugh and Dorothy Fields is from Dave McKenna in Madison, solo piano concert by McKenna in 1991. Dave McKenna's birthday anniversary was Saturday, born May 30th, 1930, in Woonsocket, Rhode Island. He died in October of 2008. Dave McKenna. 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There's more of the late Sonny Rollins on the way. Rollins and Holland plays Blue Room and Love Walked In. Stay tuned as well tonight for J.R. Monteros. He plays Central Park West. It will have Rich Goldstein playing tunes by Wes Montgomery and Thelonious Monk. Goldstein plays Saturday night at the Side Door. Let's continue with Cannonball Adderley and more from the Something Else session, this masterpiece that Cannonball made for Blue Note in March of 1958, his only date for Blue Note, and it was made just after Cannonball had joined the Miles Davis sextet, recorded Milestones with Miles, and Miles joined Cannonball for this session and contributed the title track for the date. Hank Jones is here at the piano, Sam Jones is on bass, and Art Blakey on drums. Cannonball Adderley, Miles Davis, Something Else. Yes.

That's Harold Mayburn here on NEPM playing It's All in the Game. That's from a 1991 release called State Street. The pianist Harold Mayburn here with Ron Carter on bass and Jack DeJohnette on drums. Interesting background to this song. It was composed by Charles Dawes in 1911. Dawes was a Chicago bank president who later became Calvin Coolidge's vice president. The tune was known as Dawes' Melody for about 40 years. It was a favorite of the violinist Fritz Kreisler. Dawes died in 1951. That same year, Carl Sigmund composed the lyric that became It's All in the Game, and the tune was first recorded by Dinah Shore. Tommy Edwards enjoyed a hit with it. He recorded it twice, actually. It was also recorded in the mid-60s by Cliff Richards. And we know classic versions by Nat King Cole and Louis Armstrong. It's All in the Game, there from the Harold Mayburn album Straight Streets. That was preceded by Maves with Hank Mobley playing I See Your Face Before Me. That's off Dippin, a session that Hank Mobley made for Blue Note in 1965. And we began with a couple of titles from Cannonball Adderley's Something Else. We heard the title track composed by Miles Davis. And we heard Cannonball playing Dancing in the Dark, that great song by Dietz and Schwartz, the same songwriting team that composed I See Your Face Before Me. Something Else, made by Cannonball Adderley for Blue Note in March 1958. Stay tuned tonight for the late Sonny Rollins. He plays Stay As Sweet As You Are in Love Walked In. J.R. Monteros plays Central Park West. And Jerry Allen and Kurt Rosenwinkel play A Flower Is a Lovesome Thing. I'm Tom Reaney. Nice to be with you on this Wednesday night with Jazz on the Mode, which is funded by Barrington Stage Company in Pittsfield, presenting The Zionists of Family Storm, June 16th through July 3rd, and Estate Sale, June 30th through July 25th. 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Let's continue with Rich Goldstein, Connecticut-based guitarist Rich Goldstein, who plays the side door on Saturday night in Old Lyme, Connecticut. And here is Rich with Mary DiPola at the piano, Stephen King Porter on bass, and Ben Bellillo on drums, playing the Wes Montgomery original, Twisted Blues.

Rollins' original Pent Up House. That's all. Bobby Broom's new release, Notes of Thanks, his homage to Sonny Rollins, with whom he toured for many years. Bobby Broom here on guitar with Dennis Carroll on bass and Kobe Watkins on drums, Pent Up House. Rich Goldstein played Thelonious Monk's I Mean You. That's off Goldstein's recent release, Into the Blue, featuring Jan Frankel at the B3 organ and Rich Goldstein on guitar. And we began that set with Goldstein playing Wes Montgomery's Twisted Blues. That's from a session that Rich Goldstein made in 2007, coming from Montgomery. Guitarist Rich Goldstein, he leads his quartet on Saturday night at the Side Door in Old Lyme, Connecticut, with a show that begins at 8. This is 88.5 NEPM, which as on the mode is funded by Valley Fence, offering a variety of residential fencing, including vinyl, wood, chain link, and ornamental metal, with repairs and warranties on everything they sell. More information and consultations at valleyfencema.com. I'm Tom Reaney. Thanks for tuning in. For this Wednesday night's Jazz on the Mode, stay tuned for J.R. Montero's A Beautiful Reading of John Coltrane's Central Park West, following a set by the late, great Sonny Rollins, the saxophone colossus who died a week ago Monday at the age of 95. I have posted several tributes and links to various things related to Sonny Rollins on my Facebook page. And since we last met, I discovered a story told by Jason Marsalis, a wonderful story. It lasts about 3.5 minutes. Marsalis talking about coming back from a gig in Baton Rouge, driving back to New Orleans, and putting on a recording of Sonny Rollins in a concert version of Four, in which Rollins plays just an extraordinary solo, running about 30 minutes in length, and just blowing the minds of Marsalis and the other band members who were in the car with him. It's a beautifully told story of Sonny Rollins as the absolute master of improvisation. I also found an interview with Charlie Watts, the late Rolling Stones drummer, who knew Sonny Rollins quite well, and he talked about Rollins in an interview given to The Guardian of London in 2010. Both Jason Marsalis and Charlie Watts with wonderful sort of personal insights about Sonny Rollins, and you'll find those linked to the Facebook page for yours truly, Tom Reaney. For now, let's listen to Sonny Rollins in Stockholm in 1959, here with Henry Grimes on bass and Pete LaRocca on drums. Sonny Rollins plays Stay As Sweet As You Are.

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2: 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GZA.

That's Sonny Rollins here on NEPM. They're in Holland in 1967 playing Love Walked In and Blue Room, songs from the Rodgers and Hart and Gershwin songbooks. And hear from a session that Sonny Rollins made with Rude Jacobs on bass and Han Bennick on drums. Two rhythm masters from the Netherlands who joined Sonny Rollins for studio and nightclub performances in 1967. They were collected and released for the first time 6 years ago in an album called Rollins in Holland, a two-CD set from Resonance Records. And the album includes a beautiful, lavishly illustrated booklet and an interview with Sonny Rollins in which Sonny says the sound of Rude's bass, boy, he had a beautiful bass sound, just fantastic, so rich. It was one of the best recorded bass sounds that I've had the pleasure to play with. And then later in the interview, Zev Feldman asks, can you tell us anything more about playing with Rude and Han? And Sonny says, well, I thought it was tremendous that we were able to play in a spontaneous way, because if there's anything about Sonny Rollins, it's spontaneity of playing. That's what I do. That's what I do. I'm a spontaneous guy. That's my contribution to the jazz idiom. I'm spontaneous, and these guys were able to catch me and contribute, and I was at home. I felt so happy playing with these guys. The word was daring. It was daring, which is also so much of what I stand for and stood for. I was daring. We went into all of this stuff completely spontaneously. It's the way that I love playing. It was a great high point in my life. The late, great Sonny Rollins with Rude Jacobs on bass and Han Bennick on drums. We heard Love Walked In and Blue Room from Rollins in Holland. And from Sonny Rollins in Sweden, we heard Stay As Sweet As You Are. Sonny there in 1959 with Henry Grimes on bass and Pete LaRocca on drums. 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Stay tuned for the late Sonny Rollins. We'll hear him with Thelonious Monk. And let's continue in this evening's Jazz on Mo with J.R. Monteros, the late great saxophonist and a Sonny Rollins disciple, here playing John Coltrane's Central Park West in a performance recorded in Copenhagen and released on Storyville Records. Hod O'Brien is at the piano, J.R. Monteros on tenor saxophone. This is Central Park West.

That's Jerry Allen and Kurt Rosenwinkel here on NEPM playing A Flower is a Lovesome Thing, the title song of this new release from a 2012 performance given in Paris at the Philharmonie, and then with the late Jerry Allen at piano and Kurt Rosenwinkel on guitar. A Flower is a Lovesome Thing, the song composed by Billy Strayhorn. Virginia McDonald plays Stardust. McDonald on clarinet, Jeff Keyser at the piano. This is off Virginia McDonald's new release, In Search Of. And we began with the late J.R. Monteros playing Central Park West. Music composed by John Coltrane, played by Monteros on tenor saxophone, Hod O'Brien at the piano, and released on Storyville Records in an album called TTT. You're tuned to 88.5 NEPM, where Jazz on the Mode is funded by Randall's Farm and Greenhouse, with local produce, farm products, a bakery and deli on Center Street in Ludlow and at randallsfarm.net, and by MHC Services, the Pioneer Valley's Burger King operator, proud supporter of 413 Gives, a day of community action on June 11th when Western Mass supports nonprofits. NEPM.org/413Gives. Let's continue with more from the late Sonny Rollins, here with Thelonious Monk in 1954 in a session made for Prestige Records. Tommy Potter is here on bass, Art Taylor on drums. Thelonious Monk and Sonny Rollins with the great song by Vincent Humans, I Want to Be Happy.

Listeners to jazz on WETF know that improvised music can often get pretty wild and frenzied and exuberant. This is Rob Hoff inviting you to bring your week to a smooth landing with some ballads and after-hours cool-down music. Nocturne is heard Sundays at 11 p.m. on WETF-LP, the jazz station in South Bend, Indiana, and heard around the world at jazzradiowetf.org.

Anita Baker from Rhythm of Love, I Apologize. And that album took off with Woody Shaw. And I bet you could just guess it was somewhere in the Orient. It was Tokyo, 1981, with his quintet. Steve Turay, trombone and percussion. Mulgrew Miller, piano. Stafford James, bass. Tony Redis on the drums. And the track, you may have determined that it was Rosewood. Woody Shaw. And you're aboard the Night Owl Jazz Flight, taking you on that very special musical journey to that place you'll know when you get there.

Drummer Ulysses Owens Jr. and Generation Y of their latest Around the World With You, and the track New York. Arena Terracubo there on the alto, Anthony Hervey trumpet, Tyler Bullock piano, Yasushi Nakamura on the bass. And we opened up the set with bassist Ben Wolf from his latest Anytime After Now, and we heard his composition Waltz 2. Joel Ross vibes, Sullivan Fortner piano, Chris Lewis tenor sax, Aaron Kimmel on the drums. Our monitors here on the flight deck indicate that great weather is on the horizon. Forecast for our destination at midnight is calm winds, clear skies, low, low, low humidity, and a mellow 75 degrees.

trumpeters, we love them, especially when they play with such skill as we heard in this set. That was trumpeter Jeremy Pelt off his latest, Our Community Will Not Be Erased. And he's got the number one jazz recording for the sixth week. Not in a row. He's had 5 weeks in a row and then jumped to second place and back at number one in the USA. Jeremy Pelt with Orrin Evans at the piano, Buster Williams bass, Lenny White on the drums. And ahead of that, we heard from another great trumpeter, Brian Lynch, off his latest release, Torchbearers. And featured there is Charles McPherson on the alto saxophone. And he is the composer of the tune, The Juggler. Rob Schneiderman, piano, Boris Kozlov, bass, Kyle Swan on the drums. The night owl is approaching our destination. Flight attendants, prepare for landing. Passengers, please make sure your seats are upright. Tray tables folded in, fasten your seat belts.

This composition was written by Ray Bryant, who's a great composer. He's written a great many beautiful tunes, Little Susie, Madison Time, Cubano Chant, and he called this one Cuban Fantasy. However, in this band, we call this tune Afro-Puerto Rican Jewish Fantasy.

alto saxophonist Jesse Davis saw his latest Reflections, and it's a Monk composition, and the title track for Davis's latest recording, featuring Lewis Nash on the drums, John Weber bass, and Spike Willman piano. And just ahead of that, we heard from late great percussionist from the Bronx, spent a lot of time on the West Coast, Bobby Matos, and Heritage Ensemble. He was recorded back in 2007, but just released this year. La Pina, Berkeley, California. Bobby Matos, Heritage Ensemble. Cuban Fantasy. Gabriel Cavassa from Diavola, her latest release, To Say Goodbye. And we opened up the set with Hammond B3 organist Roosevelt Hoover III off his latest release, Backyard Blues. And we heard Eddie Harris's Cold Dice.

Hideo has landed. We want to thank you for taking flight with us tonight. We hope you had an enjoyable flight, and we look forward to you joining us again on the Night Owl Jazz Flight. We take off Monday through Friday, 11 p.m. Eastern, from the jazz station WETFLP, South Bend, Indiana, and around the world.

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What a better way to kick things off than the uplifting sounds of some of the world's finest artists. See you then.

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1: 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With musician parents, Vivian Sessoms grew up in Harlem. Here's the song Sea Lion Woman. Life is the album with her husband Chris Parks.

Bassist Alexander Claffey is on the move. He's recorded with several labels over the past few years and played with a lot of his lifelong heroes, Harold Mayburn, Louis Hayes, and Kurt Rosenwinkel. I'm David Bassey. Here's bassist Alexander Claffey and an album which features him with some of his heroes, Dave Kakowski, Kurt Rosenwinkel at the guitar, and drummer Adam Arruda. The bassist covering one called Blues on the Corner. It's a McCoy Tyner classic, and let's listen.

a bassist who grew up in Philadelphia and made his way to New York City in 2011, out on SMK Jazz in 2018, Blues on the Corner, Alexander Claffey in the album Standards, What Are You Doing the Rest of Your Life? Let's move into the music of Madeleine Peru. Born in Athens, Georgia, she moved to Paris with her mother and started playing and singing on the streets of Paris. Madeleine Peru's first album sold 500,000 copies, called Careless Love, and a lot of folks compared her at that time to Billie Holiday. She's found her own voice in music. This one's called Anthem from 2018, Madeleine Peru, and the song Lullaby.

vocalist and guitarist Madeline Peyrou, the album Anthem, and the song Lullaby. Before that, Alexander Claffey, Standards, What Are You Doing the Rest of Your Life? And Blues on the Corner.

Venezuelan-born pianist Edward Simon, this time highlighting his compositional skills and one that was created in support of SF Jazz. It's called Incessant Desires. David Binney on the alto saxophone, Scott Colley bass, Brian Blade drums, with Gretchen Parlato on the vocals, Adam Rogers guitar, and the Amani Winds. The album is called Sorrows and Triumphs, and the song Incessant Desires from pianist Edward Simon. Where's a veteran of the jazz world, turning 66 and proud of it? John Scofield on a roll at the time of the release of this particular Verve album. The song's called Combo Theme, and the band, or the combo, is Bill Stewart at the drums, Vicente Archer bass, and Gerald Clayton playing the piano and organ. John Scofield playing the guitar. Combo 66.

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original music from guitarist Steve Cardenas. Melody in a Dream is the album, with Thomas Morgan playing the bass and Joey Barron playing the drums. It's Steve's original, New Moon, Steve Cardenas. Preceding that, original music from Kenny Warner, The Space, a Pirouette release, and his composition, Fifth Movement. Heady music from two original artists. Coming up next, Mike LaDon and the Groover Quartet. The album's called From the Heart on Savant, and this one called Fun Day.

0: The album's called From the Heart, and the song Fun Day. It's Mike Ledon at the B3 Organ, Eric Alexander on the
1: Hey, everybody, this is Mike Finnerty, inviting you to start off your Fridays on a positive note with my Morning with Mike show at 8 a.m. right here at WETF 105.7 in South Bend, Indiana, and streaming live at jazzradiowetf.org. What a better way to kick things off than the uplifting sounds of some of the world's finest artists. See you then.

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1: 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Here's Vin Venisa and a song called Ella on Fifth and Adams.

In his 2012 Sharp 9 release, alto saxophonist Dmitry Bievsky plays the music of the composers. I'm David Bassey. This wonderful album from Sharp 9 features the music of Herbie Hancock, Cedar Walton, Wayne Shorter, Duke Ellington, Gigi Grice, and more. This is his Horace Silver pick, Dmitry Bievsky, with To Whom It May Concern.

The album's called The Composers. Dmitri Bievsky at the alto saxophone with Jason Brown drums, John Weber bass, David Hazeltine piano, and Peter Bernstein on the guitar. It's on Sharp 9 Records, recorded September 8, 2011. Dmitri Bievsky from his album The Composers, and Horace Silver's To Whom It May Concern. Here's a classic from 1934, written by Frank Perkins, lyrics by Mitchell Parrish, and the album called Jubilation, a tribute to saxophonist Cannonball Adderley. This time with Jim Snedero, Jubilation, on Savant Records, and the song Stars Fell on Alabama.

0: They call him the Iron Man. Live at Smoke, legendary pianist Harold Mayburn. With Eric Alexander on the saxophone, John Weber bass, and Joe Farnsworth at the drums. Harold Mayburn at the piano. Why do they call him the Iron Man?
1: You know, he left us on September the 19th of 2019, and he recorded that album and put it out in November of 2018.
0: Nightlife in Tokyo from pianist Harold Mayburn. Coming up next, Hub Songs on Blue Note Records, Tim Higgins and Marcus Printup covering the music of the wonderful Freddie Hubbard. This one called Crisis.

0: Tim Higgins, Marcus Printup, Hub Songs, and Crisis. Preceding that, Harold Mayburn and Tokyo Nightlife.
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a pianist of such great merit. Bill Charlap at the piano with Peter Washington and Kenny Washington on Impulse Records, and the song called I'm All Smiles from Michael Leonard and Herbert Martin. This album is called Uptown Downtown. I'm All Smiles from pianist Bill Charlap and his trio. Another New Yorker on the way, Gigi Grice, abruptly quit jazz pretty much right after this album, not too long after it was recorded in March of 1960. He gave up jazz and became the principal of a high school in New York City. Mickey Roker played the drums on this one, with Reggie Workman bass, Richard Wyons at the piano, Richard Williams at the trumpet, and songwriter and alto saxophonist Gigi Grice with his composition, Backbreaker. It's all on Prestige Records and recorded by Rudy Van Gelder and remastered in 1994. March 11th, 1960, and Gigi Grice Quintet.

0: Music recorded in Toronto. Falling Sky is the original composition for clarinetist Dave Bennett, co-written by Shelley Berger and Dave Bennett, and the album on Mack Avenue Jazz, Blood Moon. Preceding that, Gigi Grice from 1960.
1: 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yesteryear, such as Johnny Hodges, Artie Shaw, and Bobby Hackett, to boppers such as Joe Gordon, Phil Woods, and Roy Haynes, to the modernists such as Tony Williams, James Williams, and Terry Lynn Carrington. Meanwhile, stay tuned right here on WETF for the best in jazz all day and all night.

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saxophonist Kenny Garrett has a wonderful foundation. He played the music of Duke Ellington with Mercer Ellington in the orchestra. He played the music of Charlie

Mingus with Danny Richmond, the drummer with Charlie Mingus. He played the music of Thad Jones with Mel Lewis Orchestra. And he played the music of Miles Davis with Miles Davis. I'm David Bassey. Kenny Garrett had a strong foundation before he started his own solo career. Kenny Garrett now on Warner Brothers Records and an album called Standard of Language. Here's the Grammy-winning saxophonist with his composition, Native Tongue.

It's Kenny Garrett's Quartet from 2003 on Warner Brothers Records, and Kenny at the alto saxophone with Verno Brown piano, Charnette Moffett playing the bass, and Chris Dave playing the drums. The song entitled Native Language. Coming up next, Steve Schlegel. Steve Schlegel with Dave Stryker at the guitar and a band including Lawrence Fields, Scott Colley, Ramon Diaz, and drummer Bill Stewart. Steve Schlegel and Dave Stryker have a long history together as the Stryker-Schlegel band, and of course, Mr. Schlegel, a long career of his own. This album called Dedication, and the song translates to beautiful sadness, Triste Baliza. Saxophonist Steve Schlegel on Panorama Records.

beautiful composition from Steve Schlegel at the alto saxophone with Triste Bellezza. And preceding that, Kenny Garrett and his Native Tongue from Standard of Language on Warner Brothers Records.

Right around Memorial Day, 1964, in New York City, for Columbia Records, it's Bob Brookmeyer, with friends Stan Getz, Herbie Hancock, Ron Carter, Gary Burton, and Elvin Jones. That one, a Gershwin classic called Who Cares? And Bob Brookmeyer and Friends, the album on Columbia Records. Well, this one comes from the Contemporary record label, recorded February 1st and 2nd of 1982. It's one from Bobby Hutcherson. It's called Solo and Quartet, this time with the quartet. And what a quartet it is. Billy Higgins playing the drums, Herbie Lewis at the bass, McCoy Tyner at the piano, and of course, Bobby Hutcherson. The song's called Old Devil Moon, and here it is.

0: 1982, and then an original from pianist Alfredo Rodriguez, Moonbeam, recorded in 2018. The album The Little Dream on Quest Records and Mac Avenue Jazz.
1: Hi, I'm Gloria Krolak, host of Morning Glory. It's my pleasure to now share Monday mornings with you for a full hour starring the vibraphone, a percussion instrument introduced to jazz in the 1930s by Lionel Hampton and Red Norvo. What's a vibraphone? Just the coolest instrument ever. Played with two or four mallets, player's preference, the vibraphone swings and sings, whispers and whistles, blends in and stands out. Catch the vibes at 8 a.m. Eastern Time at WETF-FM, the jazz station in South Bend, Indiana, and streaming online at jazzradiowetf.org.

Bella Tristeza, and trumpeter John Snyder joining Cat Gang with a band that includes Matthew Fries at the piano, Phil Palumbi bass, and Tim Buckley playing the drums. It's a self-produced disc called Come Closer, and the song Bella Tristeza. Acknowledgement before that from drummer Matt Cain. On the trumpet this time, Herman Mahari, and Matt Cain's Acknowledgement, the music of Bobby Watson, Pat Metheny, and Ahmed Aladdin, three of his mentors, and the song from Bobby Watson's vast songbook, In Case You Missed It.

0: from 1966.
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17-year-old pianist Brandon Goldberg. Brandon Goldberg's trio with Ben Wolf on bass, Aaron Kimmel on drums. Brandon Goldberg, who made his professional debut at the ripe old age of 12 years old, doing a Concentrate on You, Cole Porter's classic, opening this hour of jazz for us. I'm John Hill. I'll be your host.

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1: 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Meanwhile, stay right here on WETF-LP, the jazz station in South Bend, for the best in jazz all day and all night.

guitarist George Freeman, celebrating his 97th birthday this year. Joey DeFrancesco on organ, and drummer Lewis Nash. The song, If I Had You, from an album titled The Good Life. Preceded by octogenarian saxophonist Charles McPherson. Charles McPherson from an album titled Reverence, dedicated to his mentor in his hometown of Detroit, the great pianist Barry Harris. Charles McPherson with the song Come Rain or Come Shine. David Wong was the bassist, Billy Drummond the drummer, the pianist Jeb Patton. I'm John Hill. We're listening to jazz. Flutist Yusef Lateef with Ellington's Come Sunday.

young Brandon Goldberg, the Brandon Goldberg Trio, with Ben Wolf on bass and drummer Aaron Kimmel with Henry Mancini's Slow Hot Wind. Brandon Goldberg, Live at Dizzy's is the name of the album. That was preceded by vocalist, pianist, composer Candace Springs from her album titled Run Your Race. That was her song called Closer, featuring Elena Pinderhughes on flute. And we opened that set with guitarist Ray Obiedo. His album titled Twist, a Cal Jader tune we heard there called Curacao. Leland Kane vocally. Norbert Satchel was the saxophonist. David K. Matthews on keys. Percussionist Michael Spiro. Mark Van Wagenenen was the bassist. Phil Hawkins, the drummer. Ray Obiedo opening that set. We're listening to jazz.

pianist Lynn Arial and her trio, with bassist Alan Neer and drummer Lucas Zaita. The album is called Being Human. That was her song called Faith. Blessings Upon Blessings came from an album called Let It Shine, Let It Shine, produced by the bassist John Clayton, featuring vocalist Denzel Sinclair. And we opened the set with Charles Lloyd from his album The Sky Will Still Be There Tomorrow, the song Beyond Darkness, with Jason Moran on keys, bassist Larry Grenadier, and drummer Brian Blade. I'm John Hill. Thanks for joining me for Jazz This Hour. I'll see you later. Do you know what it means to miss New Orleans? From guitarist Frank Vignola and Joe Ascioni.

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The marvelous Mark Van Wageningen there on bass, along with Ray Obiedo, guitarist Ray Obiedo, doing the title track from his album called Twist. Bob Mincer on saxophone, opening this hour of jazz for us. Hi, I'm John Hill. You know, I'll be your host.

0: Music from Mingus. That is Charlie Mingus. Mingus Moves is the name of the album. The song there titled Opus 4 with the amazing George Adams on saxophone, the equally fantastic Don Pullen at the piano with drummer Danny Richmond. Ronald Hampton was the trumpet player. Bassist Charles Mingus, preceded by John and David Snyder, father and son, respectively, John and David, from their album titled Snide Remarks. The trumpet duo gave us a tune written by John titled The Lobster, with Jeb Patton at the piano, the bassist Ogana Okegwo, and drummer Andy Watson. To open the set, Senia Carroll from her album Water Is My Song, a tune written by Patty Cathcart Andrus of Tuck and Patty fame, Learning How to Fly, featuring Aaron Hike on flute, the percussionist Cafe with guitarist Wesley Lima de Amorim, Florida-based vocalist Senia Carroll from Water Is My Song. I'm John Hill. We're listening to Jazz.
1: 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This is Lori Williams, your jazz songbird, coming to you from Atlanta, Georgia. 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
1: Here's the one that kind of set it off. Recorded in 1969, Stan and Astrud.

The band is Monkestra playing John Beasley. John Beasley leads the band Monkestra. Monkestra usually takes the compositions of Thelonious Monk and does stranger things to them. In this case, it was a John Beasley composition. It's simply called Implication. Pianist John Beasley, bassist John Patitucci, the drummer Vinny Colaiuta, with trombonist Ryan Dragon, on bass clarinet Bob Shepherd. The album Monkestra plays John Beasley, preceded by the band Super Blue, led by vocalist Kurt Elling with guitarist Charlie Hunter. The album Iridescent Spree, with keyboardist DJ Harrison. Corey Fonville was the drummer. A tasty horn section, the Hunter Tone Horns, who are trumpeter John Lampley, saxophonist Dan White, and Chris Ott on trombone. Super Blue with the tune Not Here, Not Now, opening the set Inamorata, the song from keyboardist Rachel Z. Her album is called Sensual, with drummer Omar Hakim, percussionist Mino Sinelu, bassist Matt Binman. Rachel Z opening that set. We're listening to jazz.

David Sanborn from the album Inside. That was Corners for Herbie. Don Elias there on percussion, preceded by Soul Serenade from his Up Front album, and from the album Here and Gone, we heard Basin Street Blues to open that set. The late, great David Sanborn, who's left us with a great deal of music to enjoy. I'm John Hill. Thanks for joining me for jazz this hour. I'll see you later. Pianist Helen Sung from her album Quartet Plus.

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Music from the late and universally lamented saxophonist David Sanborn. David Sanborn with the song Benny from the collaboration with bassist Marcus Miller called Up Front. And they'll come together again with an Ornette Coleman tune from it a little bit later on in this jazz hour. I'm your host, John Hill.

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Ever since the world ended, there's no more Bible Belt. Remember how we all pretended, going around lying about the way we felt. 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

trumpeter Etienne Charles. The album is called Creole Orchestra. And yeah, it's a big band led by the trumpeter doing the evergreen Night Train, featuring pianist Sullivan Fortner, the bassist Ben Williams, and on drums Obed Calvert. Etienne Charles with his big band record. He calls it a dream come true. It also gave him the opportunity to arrange for a vocalist. The wonderful Renee Marie joins Etienne Charles. We'll hear a track coming up in the next half hour. I was preceded by organist Jimmy Smith, the album called Damn, and Herbie Hancock's tune, Watermelon Man. The grand master Jimmy Smith with an all-star band, trumpeters Roy Hargrove and Nicholas Payton, saxophonists Ron Blake and Tim Warfield. That was Mark Whitfield on guitar, with bassist Christian McBride and veteran drummer Bernard Purdy. Jimmy Smith, preceded by vocalist Ben Sidran, covering a Mose Allison original called Ever Since the World Ended. Ben vocally and at the piano with his son, drummer Leo Sidran, the bassist Billy Peterson, Oliver Kerr Oreo on harmonica, Ben Sidran from his album called Rainmaker. We're listening to jazz. I'm John Hill.

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2: Papa Bois from the Etienne Charles album.

It's music from Steve Kahn, guitarist Steve Kahn, with Bobby Hutcherson tune there called Head Start. Ruben Rodriguez on bass, Mark Walker was the drummer, with percussionists Mark Quiñones and Bobby Allende. Mike Manieri was the vibist. Steve Kahn from the album Backlog. We opened the set with Ramblin', an Ornette Coleman tune, from saxophonist David Sanborn's album Up Front, with Marcus Miller on bass, Steve Jordan was the drummer, Ricky Peterson on the Hammond B3, William Spaceman Patterson was the guitarist, Herb Robertson played trumpet, remembering David Sanborn. We're listening to jazz.

oboist, flutist Yusef Lateef from his Sweet 16 collection with guitarist Eric Gale, conguero Ray Barreto, and The Sweet Inspirations. That was Buddy and Lou. Before it, trumpeter Etienne Charles leading his Creole Orchestra, that's the title of the album, with Rene Marie, the song Centerpiece. Opening the set, drummer and band leader Snorre Kirk, along with saxophonists Stephen Riley and Michael Bleeker. Top Dog, the name of the album, the song Working the Night Shift. I'm John Hill. Thanks for joining me during the night shift. I'll see you later. Guitarist Charlie Hunter with Shake, Shake It Baby from Return of the Candyman.

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That's saxophonist Eric Alexander. His album called Timing Is Everything. Someone, the name of that track. Jason Timon on drums. The bassist Alexander Claffey with pianist Rick Germanson opening this jazz hour. Hi, I'm John Hill. I'll be your host.

from his album Grant Stand. That is the title track for guitarist Grant Green. Grant Green with saxophonist Yusef Lateef. Al Harewood was the drummer, and the great Jack McDuff there on organ. Preceded by keyboardist, composer Monty Alexander. Monty's album is called D-Day, which happened to be the day that he was born, June 6th, 1944, named for the great British general Field Marshal Bernard Law Montgomery, or Monty, as everyone knew him. Monty Alexander, the song there called Aggression, subtitled The Serpent, with bassist Luke Selleck and drummer Jason Brown. Monty Alexander opening that set. We're listening to jazz. I'm John Hill.

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1: This is Brent Benoulas, host of Collector's Choice, inviting you to join me here at WETF on Wednesdays at noon for a session of Jazz from New England, during which we will listen to jazz giants of yesteryear, such as Johnny Hodges, Artie Shaw, and Bobby Hackett, to boppers such as Joe Gordon, Phil Woods, and Roy Haynes, to the modernists such as Tony Williams, James Williams, and Terry Lynn Carrington. Meanwhile, stay tuned right here on WETF for the best in jazz all day and all night.

recorded in Paris, Shirley Horn. The album is called Je t'aime Paris. Well, no, not really. It's simply I love Paris, but, you know, when in Rome or Paris, do it again. The name of that Gershwin tune, Shirley Horn, accompanying herself there at the piano. We opened the set with harmonica player Hendrik Merkens. Hendrik Merkens doing Mancini's Dreamsville with guitarist Ed Cherry. Steve Ash was the pianist, the bassist Chris Berger, and on drums Andy Watson. Hendrik Merkens from an album called The Jazz Merkingers. We're listening to jazz.

Solar from the Bill Evans Trio album Live at the Village Vanguard with drummer Paul Molchan and bassist Scott LaFaro. From the tribute album LaFaro by bassist Ryan Bromberg, we heard Milestones. And from But Who's Gonna Play the Melody, it was bassists Christian McBride and Edgar Meyer with Solar. I'm John Hill. Thanks for listening. I'll see you later. Unrelated, Nancy Wilson with the Gerald Wilson Orchestra.

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From an album titled The Salerno Concert, saxophonist Bob Mover and pianist Walter Davis Jr. recorded in Salerno, Italy in 1989, Gigi Grice's Nika's Tempo. I'm John Hill. I'll be your host this jazz hour.

0: Yes, it is. The Jazz at Lincoln Center Orchestra, performing the music of Wayne Shorter, a tune he wrote when he was with the Messengers, the Jazz Messengers, around 1965. Hammerhead. Wayne on tenor, along with Sherman Irby on alto sax, and Vincent Gardner was the trombonist. Ali Jackson channeling Mr. Blakey. And to open the set, music from the Ellington Orchestra, Duke Ellington's all-star road band on the road in Chicago in 1964 at the Holiday Ballroom. A song there called Happy-Go-Lucky Local, one of Ellington's train pieces. You can hear the locomotion put into play by drummer Sam Woodyard, with saxophone solos from Russell Prokope, Jimmy Hamilton, and of course the great Paul Gonsalves. Duke Ellington's all-star road band opening that set. We're listening to jazz. I'm John Hill.
1: Hi, I'm Gloria Krolak, host of Morning Glory. It's my pleasure to now share Monday mornings with you for a full hour, starring the vibraphone, a percussion instrument introduced to jazz in the 1930s by Lionel Hampton and Red Norvo. 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Just the coolest instrument ever. 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Catch the vibes at 8 a.m. Eastern Time at WETHFM, The Jazzden in South Bend, Indiana, and streaming online at jazzradiowetf.org.
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0: This is Interlude from his album Allegria. Saxophonist Wayne Shorter here with drummer Brian Blade.

0: Dream. Dream, dream, la la la la, listen here. Something new to me, I'm telling you. I beg your pardon. What you say?
1: Should I tell him?

pianist Michele Petrucciani, recorded in Tokyo. Trio in Tokyo is the title of the album, with drummer Steve Gadd and bassist Anthony Jackson. Miles Davis's So What? Miles Davis's Flamenco Sketches prior to that, performed by maestro bassist Ron Carter, from the motion picture of Sir Ron Carter's life titled Finding the Right Notes, recorded in Stockholm, Sweden in 2018, with Rini Rosnes at the piano, saxophonist Jimmy Green, and drummer Peyton Crossley. And opening the set, recorded live at the famed Mr. Kelly's in Chicago back in 1957, the lovely Sarah Vaughan, doing something new at the time in F, Johnny Mercer's Dream. Sarah Vaughan, accompanied by Jimmy Jones at the piano, the bassist Richard Davis, and drummer Roy Haynes. We're listening to jazz

tingles down to my feet. When your smile gets much too discreet, it sends me on my way. Now, wouldn't it be better not to be so polite? Would you look good after a light? You start a little conversation.

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Could you take a three? Could you take four? Listen to the things. 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Listen to. I told her, sweet thing, you take a little bit of time, baby. Told her, sweet thing, could you take a little bit of time, honey? We can play around. We can.

From Look to the Rainbow, Al Jarreau with Take 5, and live at Jazz Cup, organist Caesar Frazier did Night in Tunisia. I'm John Hill. Thanks for listening. I'll see you later. Multi-instrumentalist Steve Turay from Sanctified Shells.

0: Hi, this is John Hill reminding you that you're listening to WETF-LP in South Bend, Indiana. 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
1: Well, good morning, everyone, and I'm so glad you joined us today for Morning with Matt here on WETF-LP, the jazz station in South Bend, Indiana, and heard online around the world at jazzradiowetf.org. My name is Matt Merton, and we have some great music for you today, and I hope you will find this to be an enjoyable way to start your day this Thursday morning. And this is a big show. If you're looking for one of the great jazz traditions in our region, make plans for the Elkhart Jazz Festival happening June 18th through the 21st in downtown Elkhart. Since 1988, the festival has brought together world-class artists, passionate jazz fans, and a community that truly understands the importance of music. It's fitting that this happens in Elkhart, Indiana, the band instrument capital of the world, where generations of craftsmen and women have helped shape the sound of American music. What makes the Elkhart Jazz Festival special is the combination of big-name talent and small-town hospitality. You can hear incredible performances in historic venues like the Lerner Theater, catch outdoor concerts throughout downtown, and experience everything from traditional jazz to contemporary styles over 4 days of music. The festival now features more than 100 performers and draws thousands of visitors each year. The festival itself grew from a grassroots effort by local music lovers and volunteers who wanted to make Elkhart a destination for jazz. Nearly 4 decades later, it remains one of the cultural highlights of Northern Indiana and a celebration of America's original art form. So we're going to play some music from artists who will be here this year. But if you are looking for more information for tickets, schedules, you should go to ElkhartJazzFestival.com. Yes, it's true, here in Northern Indiana, we are fortunate to have a festival with this kind of history right in our backyard. So the first tune we're going to play is by the Jeff Hamilton Trio. This is the Friday night headliner at the Lerner Theater. A native of Richmond, Indiana, drummer Jeff Hamilton has shared the stage and studio with the likes of Ella Fitzgerald, Queen Latifah, Natalie Cole, and Diana Krall. He's been in the Monterey Jazz Festival Artist in Residence, and as a member of the Clayton Hamilton Jazz Orchestra, he was Grammy nominated. Focusing now on his trio, he tours with accomplished pianist Tadataka Uno and versatile artist John Hamar on bass. Here's a track from 2018 and Jeff's album Live from San Pedro. Here's the track, Who's Your Friend?

And you just heard the track Who's Your Friend by the Jeff Hamilton Trio from the 2018 album Live from San Pedro, with Christoph Ludi on the bass, Tamir Hendelman on the piano, and Jeff Hamilton on the drums. Jeff and his trio will be the Friday night headliner at the Lerner Theater for the Elkhart Jazz Festival coming up June 18th through 21st. And if you want more information about specific times and locations and ticket info, go to ElkhartJazzFestival.com. Another one of the artists that will be at the festival is Dave Bennett, clarinet player, who is really pushing the envelope. He can play, you know, everything from Benny Goodman, but he seems to have, you know, a rock and a country and popular music influence too. And so he's a great crowd-pleasing entertainer. And so we're going to play a track here called Oh Lady Be Good from his 2012 album, Clarinet is King. Here's Dave Bennett and Oh Lady Be Good.

And you just heard the track "Old Lady Be Good" by Dave Bennett from his 2012 album "Clarinet Is King." On bass, you had Paul Keller. Clarinet was Dave Bennett. Drums was Peter Sires, and piano is Tad Weed. And Dave Bennett is going to be one of the performers at this year's Elkhart Jazz Festival, June 18th through 21st. And for more information about tickets and locations and times, go to ElkhartJazzFestival.com. Another one of the big name artists to be performing at this year's festival is John Pizzarelli. And he is a Grammy-winning producer, guitarist, and vocalist who performs this year with the Truth in Jazz to close the 38th Elkhart Jazz Festival out. He is a fan favorite in Elkhart, and today we're going to play a track from his 2023 album, Stage and Screen. Here's the track, Too Close for Comfort.

And you just heard the track Too Close for Comfort by John Pizzarelli from the 2023 album Stage and Screen. On the bass there, you had Mike Karn. On piano, you had Isaiah J. Thompson. And on guitar and vocals, you had John Pizzarelli. Now, John is going to be performing with Truth and Jazz to close out the 38th annual Elkhart Jazz Festival this month, which is June 18th through 21st. You should go. It's wonderful. And for more information about tickets and locations and times, go to ElkhartJazzFestival.com. Another one of the artists performing at the festival is Connie Hahn. And we're going to listen to one of her tracks here. She is one of the most exciting voices in modern jazz, combining virtuosic technique, fearless improvisation, and a fresh perspective inspired by the great piano masters. So this is from her 2018 album, Crime Zone. Here's the track, Pretty Women.

And you just heard the track Pretty Women by Connie Hahn from her 2018 album Crime Zone. On the bass there was Edwin Livingston. On the drums was Bill Wysoski. On the tenor saxophone was Walter Smith III. And on piano was Connie Hahn, who will be performing this year at Elkhart's Jazz Festival, which is June 18th through 21st. And if you want more information, go to elkhartjazzfestival.com. And the next track we're going to play is by another artist who is going to be at the festival, Eric Rasmussen, who is an alto saxophone player, and this track is from his 2025 album, School of Tristano 4. And the track title is called Oof, My Pants Are Tight.

And you just heard the track Oof, My Pants Are Tight by Eric Rasmussen from his 2025 album School of Tristano 4. Eric was on the alto saxophone. The bass player is Dave Ambrosio. The drummer is Mark Ferber. The guitar player is Nate Radley. And Eric is an acclaimed performer, educator, and jazz scholar whose soulful playing and deep knowledge of the jazz tradition have earned him recognition on stages and in classrooms across the country. And he will be at the Elkhart Jazz Fest, June 18th through 21st. And if you want more information on locations, times, tickets, go to ElkhartJazzFestival.com. Another one of the artists that will be performing at the festival is Idun Carling. And she is the daughter of Gunnhild Carling. And we're going to play a track here from her 2024 album. Here's the track, Girl from Ipanema.

And you just heard the track Girl from Ipanema from 2024's Idun, which is the EP by Idun Carling, who was the singer there and the daughter of Gunhild Carling. Gunhild was playing the trombone in that track. Billy Stritch was the piano player. Daniel Glass was the drummer. And Steve Doyle was the bass player. And so that's a gifted and multi-instrumentalist family. And I'm sure that'll be a great show at the Elkhart Jazz Fest, which is June 18th through 21st. If you want more information, go to ElkhartJazzFestival.com. Another one of the artists performing at the festival is Rossano Sportiello, who is an Italian pianist and is celebrated for his elegant stride and swing piano style, bringing the spirit of jazz legends such as Fats Waller and Teddy Wilson to audiences around the world. And here's a track from his 2014 album entitled It's a Good Day. The track is Theme from Grumpy Old Men.

And you just heard the track Theme from Grumpy Old Men by Rossano Sportiello from his 2014 album It's a Good Day. On bass there was Nicky Perro. On drums was Eddie Metz Jr. And on piano was Rossano Sportiello, that Italian pianist, very talented, and will be performing at the Elkhart Jazz Festival this year, which is June 18th through 21st. For more information, go to ElkhartJazzFestival.com to get your ticket information, your times, your stages, your location. It's always a wonderful festival, and I recommend checking it out if you've never been, because if you have been, you're probably going back this year. It's a wonderful event for our community. Well, let's play one more track here by John Pizzarelli, who again is performing with the Truth in Jazz to close out the Jazz Festival this year. He's always a fan favorite, a guitarist and a vocalist. This one is from his 2023 Truth in Jazz to close out the Jazz Festival this year. He's always a fan favorite, a guitarist.

guitarist and a vocalist. This one is from his 2023 album Stage. This one is from his 2023 album Stage and Screen. Here is the track Time After Time.

And you just heard the track Time After Time, recorded there by John Pizzarelli from the 2023 album Stage and Screen. John, again, is a Grammy-winning producer, guitarist, and vocalist who is performing with Truth and Jazz to close out the 38th annual Elkhart Jazz Festival, and he's just become a fan favorite in Elkhart. On this recording, you had Mike Karn on the bass, Isaiah J. Thompson on the piano, and John Pizzarelli there on vocals and guitar. Like I said, if you're looking for one of the great jazz traditions in our region, make plans for the Elkhart Jazz Festival happening June 18th through 21st in downtown Elkhart. It's been going on since 1988. It makes sense because it is the band instrument capital of the world, where generations of craftsmen and women have helped shape the sound of American music. And this is a special festival.

with big name talent and small town hospitality. You can hear incredible performances at the Lerner Theater and other outdoor venues and neat little indoor venues all over town, and lots of different styles of music. More than 100 performers that draws thousands of visitors each year. And there's so many volunteers that help make this thing happen. For tickets, schedules, and more information, go to ElkhartJazzFestival.com. We really are fortunate to have the festival of this kind and of this history right in our backyard. But that brings us to the conclusion of today's show. Thank you so much for joining us today here at WETFLP. After we wrap up this edition of Morning with Matt, we cordially invite you to stay tuned throughout this Thursday for more great jazz programs to be heard only here on the Jazz Station in South Bend, Indiana, and online around the world at jazzradiowetf.org. Once again, thank you for joining us. My name is Matt Merton, and we look forward to joining you again next Thursday morning on Morning with Matt. Have a wonderful day, everybody.

0: This is Brent Benulis, host of Collector's Choice, inviting you to join me here at WETF on Wednesdays at noon for a session of jazz from New England, during which we will listen to jazz giants of yesteryear, such as Johnny Hodges, Artie Shaw, and Bobby Hackett, to boppers such as Joe Gordon, Phil Woods, and Roy Haynes, to the modernists such as Tony Williams, James Williams, and Terry Lynn Carrington. Meanwhile, stay tuned right here on WETF for the best in jazz all day and all night.
1: Hi, I'm Gloria Krolak, host of Morning Glory. It's my pleasure to now share Monday mornings with you for a full hour starring the vibraphone, a percussion instrument introduced to jazz in the 1930s by Lionel Hampton and Red Norvo. What's a vibraphone? Just the coolest instrument ever. Played with two or four mallets, player's preference, the vibraphone swings and sings, whispers and whistles, blends in and stands out. Catch the vibes at 8 a.m. Eastern Time at WETF-FM, the jazz station in South Bend, Indiana, and streaming online at jazzradiowetf.org.

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1: Hello, you're listening to Chi-Towning with your host, David Cavallari. I'll be playing recordings of artists scheduled to perform this weekend in Chicago clubs and venues in South Bend. We'll start with a performance happening tonight at Merriman's Playhouse in South Bend, who will be hosting Hidden Nomination with their latest title track, Nomination.

That set started off with Hidden Nomination, performing tonight at Merriman's Playhouse, and was followed by Lakeisha Benjamin with her song Migeante. She's performing tonight at the DeBartolo Performing Arts Center on the campus of the University of Notre Dame. After that, we heard There's a Boat That's Leaving Soon for New York by Jeremy Kahn, who will be performing tonight at the Checkout in Chicago. Next up, we'll hear from three artists playing tomorrow night, starting with the Bossman Twins Quintet at Winter's Jazz Club in Chicago and their song, Manifestation.

teach the world how to smile. I could be glad all of the while. I could turn the gray skies to blue if I had you.

That set led with Manifestation by the Bossman Twins. Next up was Pops Magellan and her song, Drive Complaining. She's performing tomorrow night at Andy's Jazz Club in Chicago. Finishing the set was Abigail Rickards with If I Had You. She'll be at Jazz Showcase in Chicago tomorrow night as well. Our next two artists are performing Saturday night, Jimmy Ferrassi at Merriman's and Soul Message Band at the Green Mill in northern Chicago.

That was Jimmy Ferrassi with Just Us Blues, followed by Soul Message Band and their tribute to James Oscar Smith, or Jimmy Smith, with their tune called J.O.S. Our last set will all be performers playing Sunday. We'll start with Spider Seloff with You've Got That Thing. She'll be at Winter's Jazz Club. Then we'll hear Andy Brown with his version of Stompin' at the Savoy. His quartet will be playing at Andy's Jazz Club. Finally, we'll close the show with the lively Chicago Cellar Boys with their tune, Off Time, who will be at the Green Mill on Sunday also. Thanks for listening, and bye for now.

Good morning. Today is May 28th, and it marks the birthday of jazz notables Andy Kirk and Claudio Roditi. Bandleader and saxophonist Andy Kirk was born this day in 1898 in Newport, Kentucky. He joined and eventually directed a band that became known as the Clouds of Joy. Their first recording included Mary Lou Williams on piano. His work is preserved on 24 albums that were recorded between 1929 and the mid-1940s. His band at various times included Joe Williams, Hank Jones, Don Byas, Howard McGhee, and many other jazz notables. Trumpeter Claudio Roditi was born this day in 1946 in Rio de Janeiro, Brazil. He played with Herbie Mann and Charlie Rouse and then joined with Paquito de Rivera, with whom he made 10 albums. He recorded some 20 albums as a leader and more as a sideman with the likes of Mark Murphy, McCoy Tyner, and Greg Abate. He was a member of Dizzy Gillespie's United Nations Jazz Orchestra. From WETF's entire family, sincere happy birthday salutes go to Andy Kirk and Claudio Roditi. And happy birthday to all our listeners who share their birthdays with these jazz notables. Tune in every morning just before 10 when we call attention to the birthdays of artists who should never be forgotten. 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
1: 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Today is June 4th. And as almost every day, this is our Happy Birthday Dear Jazz Artist segment, where we honor jazz artists and composers on their birthday. Today we will recognize an alto and soprano saxophone and clarinet player, bandleader, composer, who plays and composes jazz and classical music, Mr. Paquito de Rivera. He was born in 1948 in Havana, Cuba. At age 5, de Rivera took saxophone lessons from his father, who played classical saxophone. We will hear music from two of his CDs. Let's start with Como Fue. That may translate into How Did It Happen, a popular Cuban song. Let's hear it.

0: That was Como Fue, a romantic Cuban song from Paquito's album, A Taste of Paquito. At age 12, he attended the Havana Conservatory of Music, where he learned how to play the saxophone and the clarinet. 5 years later, he was a featured soloist with the Cuban National Symphony Orchestra. In the conservatory, he met piano player Chucho Valdez, and the two of them founded the Modern Music Cuban Orchestra, or Orquesta Cubana de Música Moderna. And in 1973, the group Irakeri, which fused jazz, rock, classical, and Cuban music. Chucho Valdez and Paquito de Rivera performed at the White House in 2009. Let's hear their White House performance.
1: These musicians in our next number performing Con Poco Coco. Please welcome Zakir Hussain, Leonel Lueke, James Morrison, Paquito de Rivera, Ben Williams, and Chucho Valdez.

That was a performance by Paquito and several other jazz luminaries at the White House in 2009. By the age of 32, Paquito had become dissatisfied with the constraints placed on his music in Cuba. In an interview with Reason TV, De Rivera recalled that the Cuban communist government described jazz and rock and roll as imperialistic music that was officially discouraged in the 1960s and 70s, and that at a meeting with Che Guevara sparked his desire to leave Cuba. In early 1981, while on tour in Spain, he sought asylum at the American embassy, leaving his wife and child behind, with a promise to bring them out of Cuba, which he accomplished 9 years later. Let's hear now Song to My Son, composed by Paquito when his wife and son were still behind in Cuba.

That was Song to My Son from the album A Taste of Paquito. Upon his arrival in the United States, De Rivera found great support for him and his family. His mother Mara and his sister Rosario had left Cuba in 1968 and had become U.S. citizens. Mara worked in the U.S. in the fashion industry for many years, and Rosario had become a respected artist entrepreneur. He was introduced to the jazz scene at some prestigious clubs and concert halls in New York. After the release of his first two solo albums in 1981 and 1982, he became something of a phenomenon. Let's hear now from his album, Taste of Paquito, Just Kidding.

We just heard Paquito de Rivera's quintet play for us, Just Kidding. Throughout his career in the United States, de Rivera's albums have received excellent reviews from critics and have hit the top of the jazz charts. His albums have shown a progression that demonstrates his extraordinary abilities in bebop, classical, and Latin Caribbean music. De Rivera's expertise transcends musical genres, as he is the only artist to ever have won Grammy Awards in both classical and Latin jazz categories. Let's hear now our honoree play Dizzy Gillespie's Manteca, which is the first tune rhythmically based on the clave to become a jazz standard.

0: Manteca.
1: That was Manteca. You probably distinguished the clave rhythm, ta, ta, ta, ta, played for us by our honoree of today, Paquito de Rivera. Paquito de Rivera is a stellar example of the marriage of Latin American music and jazz, a Grammy-winning, best-selling artist with more than 30 solo albums to his credit. He's equally luminous on the soprano or alto saxophones and clarinet. He's a genuine musical sophisticate with a broad span of endeavors and achievements. Let's hear now one of his compositions, Merengue, that in 2004 earned him the Grammy for Best Instrumental Composition. Here it is live in 2014 in Zaragoza, Spain, with Spanish septet Pablo Zinger's Goblins España, with piano, cello, oboe, bass, clarinet, violin, and guitar.

That was Merengue, a composition of our honoree of today, Paquito de Rivera. De Rivera was named one of the 2005's National Endowment for the Arts Jazz Masters, and later he was honored with the Living Jazz Legend Award in a ceremony at the Kennedy Center in Washington, D.C. Let's hear pieces from his 2015 album, Paquito and Manzanero. And I will start by playing my favorite song by Armando Manzanero, Parece que fue ayer.

That was Parece Que Fue Ayer, roughly translates into It Seems Like It Was Yesterday, sung by the Mexican composer of romantic songs himself. The National Hispanic Academy of Media Arts and Sciences paid tribute to Mr. De Rivera with their annual Achievement in Music Award. In May 2003, he received a doctorate honoris causa in music from the Berklee School of Music. We have time to hear three more of his songs. Let's hear now Somos Novios, or We Are Engaged. Not an accurate translation, but close enough.

We just heard Paquito de Rivera play Somos Novios from the album Paquito and Manzanero. In addition to his extraordinary performing career as an instrumentalist, Paquito de Rivera has rapidly gained a reputation as an accomplished composer. Recognition of his significant compositional skills came in 2007 with the award of a John Simon Guggenheim Fellowship in Music Composition. Let's hear now Esta tarde vi llover, meaning I saw it rain this afternoon.

0: Contigo Aprendí. Mr. Dave Rivera is artist in residence at the New Jersey Performing Arts Center and serves as a member of the board of directors of many influential artistic organizations in the United States, impacting both classical and jazz musical idioms. He resides in North Bergen, New Jersey, and we wish him and all our listeners who also celebrate their birthday today a very happy birthday. We hope you enjoyed today's chapter of Happy Birthday, Dear Jazz Artist. I am Lori Villanueva, and I invite you to join us almost every day to hear our tribute to jazz artists and composers as they celebrate their birthdays. So long!
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Thank you very much for joining us. This is John Clark, and you are listening to the Jazz Focus. And today, we're going to be focusing on a saxophone player we've talked about in the past. His name was Joe Harriott. He was a native of Jamaica, and he ended up in London on the British jazz scene in the late 1940s or so, middle 1940s, and became quite a mover on that scene in terms of bebop and late swing period music. He played in big bands. He had a number of really fine Charlie Parker-inspired recordings in the 50s, but by 1960, he was edging towards what we would call free jazz, and especially the type of innovations that we would associate in America with Ornette Coleman, although there was no influence between either one. They'd never met, I suppose, and Harriott was making some interesting recordings in the very early 60s, starting in 1960, that used some of the principles that Ornette Coleman was using. One difference was that Harriott always had a piano in his groups, and Coleman studiously did not, because he didn't want to be bound by chord changes. The music that we're hearing today is very free in the sense of interaction between the musicians, usually a five-piece band. It was not bound necessarily to a key, although occasionally it had evolved into that, and it was definitely some interesting music that was being produced at the time. Ultimately, I'm not sure it went too far. Harriott himself was a little difficult to deal with, apparently, as a band leader or when he booked bands, and so by the end of his life in the late 60s, he really wasn't playing much at all, and he died of cancer quite young at the age of about 43. So we started with a tune called Subject, which came from the album Abstract, which was released in 1962, I believe, or 1963. This particular recording that we heard was recorded on October 5th of 1962, and it featured, in addition to Joe Harriott on alto sax, Shake Keen on trumpet and flugelhorn, Pat Smythe on piano, Coleridge Good on bass, and Phil Seaman on drums. And it shows the general attitude of these musicians toward the music and the interactivity that they engendered as well. Certainly not a traditional horn and rhythm section band. We're going to play now two other tunes from that album. We're going to hear Modal and Idioms, and all of these were composed by Joe Harriott, by the way. The first one was with the same group that we just mentioned, and then Idioms came from a slightly earlier date, November 22nd of 1961, and that was the same group. I should mention, actually, the first two, Subject and Modal, did not have Phil Seaman on drums. It had Bobby Orr on drums, otherwise the same. So, those two tunes will start out our next set, Modal and Idioms. And then we're going to go to another album, a more celebrated album, actually, called Southern Horizons, which came out in late 1960. And this tune we're going to hear to finish off this set is called Count 12. Again, another Joe Harriott tune. And on this particular tune, we're going to hear Hank Shaw on trumpet, Harry South on piano, and then Coleridge Good on bass and Bobby Orr on drums, again backing Joe Harriott. And that's from May 5th of 1959, a very early essay into the free jazz experiments that Harriott was going to be doing in the 60s. So that's our set coming up. We have from the Abstract album, Modal and Idioms, and then from the Southern Horizons album, Count 12, the Joe Harriott Quintet.

So that was the Joe Harriott Quintet doing some very interesting music that didn't sound quite as free as Ornette Coleman's music, given that there was a piano in there, although the pianist, Pat Smythe and then Harry South, they were both very much under the sway of Bill Evans and some of the more modern jazz pianists of the 1950s. We started out with Modal and Idioms, both from the Abstract album that was issued in late 62 or early 1963. For Modal, we heard Shake Keen on trumpet and flugelhorn. He was carving a career for himself as one of the most prominent free jazz musicians in England and maintained that all the way up through the 70s and 80s, I believe. We heard Pat Smythe on piano, Coleridge Good on bass, and Phil Seaman on drums. Then after Modal, we went to Idioms, which was the same group with the exception of Bobby Orr on drums, except in replacing Phil Seaman. So following that album, we jumped over to Count 12, which is an appropriate title given that it was based on the blues. That was from the Southern Horizons album that came out in late 1960. And Count 12 was a Joe Harriott tune, as were the other ones. And that featured, Hank Shaw on trumpet, Harry South on piano, Coleridge Good on bass, and Bobby Orr on drums. All these recordings were done in London, by the way. We're going to start out our next set with two tunes from that same album, but these two tunes will be compositions by Harry South, the pianist, and we will hear Southern Horizons, the title track of the album, and Liggin, L-I-G-G-I-N apostrophe, and these will be, again, features for the band exploring some of this free jazz territory. So this is, again, the Joe Harriott Quintet, the album Southern Horizons, Southern Horizons and Liggin. And then we're actually going to put in another one on the end of that. We're going to have Coda, and that's a Joe Harriott tune, and that comes from his Freeform LP, which was from late 1960 or early 1961. Again, Shake Keen with Pat Smythe, Coleridge Good, and Phil Seaman. So those are our three tunes. From Southern Horizons, we'll hear Southern Horizons and Liggin. And from Freeform, we will hear Coda, all done by the Joe Harriott Quintet.

Some interesting music by the Joe Harriet Quintet. We started out with two tunes from their album Southern Horizons, which I realized I forgot to say was on the Columbia label. It was recorded for Columbia, released in the U.S. on Capitol. The other two albums, Abstract and Freeform, were done on the Jazzland label. So the two tunes we heard from Southern Horizons were Southern Horizons and Ligon, both of which were composed by the piano player Harry South. And also in this band were Hank Snow on trumpet, Coleridge Good on bass, and Bobby Orr on drums. And for Southern Horizons, we also had an added percussionist, Frank Holder, on bongos. He was fairly prominent as a free jazz and abstract jazz, as they called it in England, percussionist. Then we heard Coda, which came from the Freeform album. Shake Keen on trumpet and flugelhorn, Pat Smythe on piano, Coleridge Good on bass, and Phil Seaman on drums with Joe Harriet on alto, done in November of 1960. And that was another Joe Harriet tune. We're going to finish up with two more from that album, both of which are also Joe Harriet tunes. We're going to hear Abstract, which, as I said, was the name that he gave to this music in general rather than free, and then Calypso, which harkens back to his childhood and some of his early formative influences, rhythmically anyway, from Jamaica. So thank you for joining us. This is the Jazz Focus. My name is John Clark, and we are here together on WETF, the jazz station in South Bend, Indiana. 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

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WETF, the jazz station, celebrating over 100 years of recorded jazz. 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

It's time once again for Collector's Choice. Hey, everybody, Mike Finnerty, the Phantom of the Opera, playing all the jazz here for you. And we just heard the Count Basie Orchestra play the M Squad theme. You remember M Squad? It was a police show that aired on CBS in the late 50s and starred Lee Marvin. And we're going to continue with our little Count Basie feature here with April in Paris, one of Count Basie's most acclaimed recordings.

0: Jimmy Rushing, Mr. 5x5, singing the How Long Blues. And before that, we had Count Basie playing Sammy Nistico's Queen Bee. And before that, Taxi War Dance featuring the President, Lester Young. And before that, April in Paris. And here's Jimmy Rushing once again. He's going to sing, I'm Going to Sit Right Down and Write Myself a Letter.
1: Now here's the original Mr. 5x5, Jimmy Rushing, who's in a sort of a blue mood here this Blue Monday because he's going to sit right down and write himself a letter. Jimmy?

We just heard three from Mr. 5x5, Jimmy Rushing, with the Count Basie Orchestra. We just heard Brand New Wagon. And before that, Hey Pretty Baby. And before that, I'm going to sit right down and write myself a letter. And here's Earl Warren now with the Count Basie Orchestra and Lester Young, the president, on the saxophone. And they're going to sing, well, he's going to sing and they're going to play Poor Little Plaything.

That was Joe Williams with the Count Basie Orchestra. And he sang No Moon at All in 1958 recording. Before that, Earl Warren with Lester Young and the Count Basie Orchestra performed Poor Little Plaything. And here's Count Basie with the president. No, not that president. Lester Young, the president of the tenor sax, live at Newport. This is Lester Leaps In.

0: pardon me.
1: I suspect that was a new version of Lester Leipzig.
2: Engineers coast to coast, watch your VIs now as Count Basie and his orchestra go jumping at the Woodside.

Ella Fitzgerald with the Count Basie Orchestra performing Shiny Stockings, the Frank Foster composition. Before that, they performed Jumpin' at the Woodside. You remember the Gong Show and Gene the Dancing Machine? He used to dance to Dump Jumpin' at the Woodside, if you remember that. And before that, we had Count Basie performing Lester Leaps In with the President, Lester Young, at the Newport Jazz Fest in 1958. And we're going to conclude this set in our little Count Basie tribute today with 1 O'Clock Jump, that same band that did Lester Leaps In just a moment ago, with Lester Young and Sweets Edison and Illinois Jacquette and Roy Eldridge and a cast of thousands. And we want to remind you that you are tuned to 105.7 FM's WETF in South Bend, Indiana, the jazz show, the jazz station, broadcasting 24 hours a day, 7 days a week from jazzradiowetf.org. 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Here's Count Basie. We'll see you at the top of the hour.

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1: 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I'm Jake Longwell. We'll open the hour with a trio calling themselves Mump Beak, comprised of English keyboardist Roy Powell, Italian bassist Lorenzo Feliciati, and Norwegian drummer Torstein Luftus. This is a track from their second release from 2017, the album Tooth, and their music heavily inspired by prog and fusion bands emerging from the UK from the early and mid-70s, including King Crimson and Emerson, Lake and Palmer. We'll hear the closing track of the release, Stone.

We began the set and also the program with the trio Mumpbeak, comprised of musicians from the UK, Italy, and Norway. From their album Tooth, we heard Stone. And lastly, an all-Norwegian trio, fusing psychedelic rock with jazz fusion, heavily inspired by fusion bands of the 70s like the Tony Williams Lifetime, Weather Report, and the fusion recordings of Miles Davis. The trio Elephant Nine, with Ståle Sturluken keyboards, Nikolai Eilertsen bass, and yet again Torsten Luftus on drums. From their 2012 release Atlantis, released on the Norwegian Rune Gramophone label, we listen to the opening track, Black Hole. We'll begin this set with a band fronted by Israeli saxophonist Albert Begger, the Albert Begger Electroacoustic Band. This is from their 2010 release The Peacemaker, with Avi Elbatz, laptop and electronics, Ido Buckelman, guitar, Asaf Hakimi, bass, and Dan Benedict, drums. Albert featured on tenor and soprano sax. Here is Triangle. Mm-hmm.

We began that set with the Albert Begger Electroacoustic Band, hailing from Israel. From the album The Peacemaker, we heard Triangle. And lastly, from the States, the Everyman Band, with David Torn, guitar, Marty Fogel, sax, Bruce Yaw, bass, and Michael Sikorsky on drums. They did quite a bit of touring throughout upstate New York in the early 80s, when David Torn was residing in Ithaca. Some of their performance venues included not only Ithaca, but Rochester and even Corning, New York. From their debut album for the ECM label from 1982, self-titled Everyman Band, we heard Nuclear Suite. They would go on to release one more album for ECM in 1985, Without Warning, which is an equally outstanding release. Before the quartet ultimately disbanded, David Torn has recorded extensively for ECM in the decades since, and he's also appeared frequently on Marty Fogel's own recordings as a leader. You are listening to Jazz Progressions. I'm Jake Longwell. If you'd like to get in touch with the program, you can do so by email. 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If you'd like the playlist or streaming audio for this episode, it's Jazz Progressions program number 2013. For our final set of the hour, we'll listen to a pair of tracks featuring the English avant-garde guitarist Derek Bailey. We'll begin with a 1997 release featuring Derek Bailey and Pat Metheny on guitars. This definitely one of Pat Metheny's more experimental and out-there recordings, with two percussionists, Greg Bendian on vibes, drums, and percussion, and Paul Wertico on assorted drums and percussion. Paul Wertico, of course, has appeared on numerous Pat Metheny recordings over the years. The album is titled The Sign of Four. Discs 1 and 3 were recorded in performance at the Knitting Factory Club in New York City, while disc 2 was a studio recording. We'll hear from disc 2, the studio sessions. The disc, titled The Science of Deduction, we'll hear the opening track, Evidently.

0: We began that set with Derek Bailey, Pat Metheny, Greg Bendian, and Paul Wertico. From the 3-CD set The Sign of Four, discs 1 and 3 recorded live at the Knitting Factory Club, disc 2 a studio session, all recorded in New York in mid-December of 1996. Each CD has its own title, so it's essentially three albums within an album. CD 1 is titled Statement of the Case, CD 2, The Science of Deduction, and CD 3, The Balance of Probability. From The Science of Deduction, we heard Evidently. And lastly, going back to 1970 for Derek Bailey on guitar, along with Evan Parker on sax, Hugh Davies, electronics, and Jamie Muir on drums and percussion. From the album Music Improvisation Company, one of the earliest releases to be put out by the ECM label, we listened to the track Dragon Path. Two recordings recorded approximately 27 years apart, featuring the innovative guitar work of Derek Bailey. And with that, we come to the end of this hour of the program. My name is Jake Longwell. Thank you, as always, for your company. I sincerely hope you enjoyed my selections. Please join me again when you can for another exploration of the wide and varied world of modern jazz. Jazz Progression.
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2: 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yesteryear, such as Johnny Hodges, Artie Shaw, and Bobby Hackett, to boppers such as Joe Gordon, Phil Woods, and Roy Haynes, to the modernists such as Tony Williams, James Williams, and Terry Lynn Carrington. 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
1: Welcome to Talking Jazz. Today, I want to present a very special edition, the anniversary edition of my group, Shiros. We are celebrating the 10th anniversary of a very special group this year. It was a vision that I had in 2014, together with a new team member at the time, manager Susie Reynolds out of New York. We thought about what is needed, what's an important project. And realizing that for decades and decades, we have run into these barriers of being included and always ending up as leaders and doing my own projects because our networks are different as female instrumentalists. And after talking to many of my colleagues, co-female instrumentalists, we realized there's a host of similar issues. And so we decided, let's do a project that features the most powerful female instrumentalists that we can find, great band leaders. Let's put them on big stages with great sound and start changing our perceptions and our expectations. And so we went for it. And that's easier said than done. I had to just find the team first. And I pretty much cold called all the women that were my heroes, sheroes at the time, thinking, oh, they would never respond. And each one of them said, sure, I'm in. And so we teamed up and started recording. And we just did our fourth recording, and we're going to release our fourth recording celebrating this 10th year this year in June. Until February 17, we're actually running a Kickstarter campaign with the opportunity to pre-order the recording. So I'm hoping you will check this out and get your copy reserved and possibly even some bigger rewards. There's lessons and concerts and the complete Shiros collections if you'd like, or even still getting into the liner notes if you pledge at the $100 level or larger, we will include you with a nod. So what a great opportunity. And to do that, go to kickstarter.com/projects/Monica Hersick, my name with a K, /Shiros. Or you can just go to kickstarter.com and do a search for Shiros and you'll find it. I'm going to play you a sample of that new album, something that people haven't heard yet. This is actually the title track that will be on that new album. It's called All in Good Time. We recorded this in September last year, and it features Jamie Baum on the flute, Reut Regev on the trombone, Camille Thurman on saxophone and vocals, Gina Schwartz on bass, Rosa Avila on the drums, and of course myself, Monica Hersick, on piano. And this was produced by Lenny White at Mozart Studios in New Jersey. So this is going to be the title track of this album,

That was All in Good Time. This is going to be the title track of the fourth recording by my group Shiro's to be released in June. We are running a Kickstarter campaign for this until February 17th, and you might still be able to get your name into the liner notes if you have a look at kickstarter.com/Monica Hersig/Shiro's, or just go to kickstarter.com and look for Shiro's, S-H-E-R-O-E-S, and you'll definitely find it, or find it under my name. I'm going to take you through those 10 years of working with the group and attempting to change the world with a vision. So I told you, May 2014, we got together and all these wonderful musicians said, yes, let's do it. And we had studio time at NYU at the studio, and also at the Power Plant, which is one of the greatest studios in New York. At the time, everybody was recording their albums there. When we were there, Wynton Marsalis was in Studio A, we were in Studio B. The musicians that joined me was just mind-boggling. I had Jane Burnett joined me on the saxophone. Lainey Stern on the guitar said yes. Jane flew in from Canada. Jamie Baum, who I had not met at the time, she just came to the rehearsal and said, here I am. And same with Raywood Regev. We never met, and we had this bond. It just worked so wonderfully. And Lakeisha Benjamin, who was nominated for 3 Grammys this year, she was just a new recording artist on Motema Records at the time. There came this young, energetic girl and just blew us away. Jennifer Vincent on bass came to the studio, and she also brought her cello because the great Linda Oh joined us also on bass for a few tracks, and Jennifer ended up playing cello on one. It was very exciting. It was nerve-wracking, but it worked. We called it The Whole World in Her Hands, and the title track was The Whole World in My Hands. And it's actually a take on He's Got the Whole World in His Hands. I arranged it, and if you listen closely, I put some interesting twists and turns in this. It's in 5. There's a minor mood to it. There's really cool soloing, including drum soloing and some clapping a la gospel. Let's spread the word. So this became the title track of this very first album, The Whole World in Her Hands. And K.D. Ray actually did a documentary of our first tours and released it. So it was released spring 2016 on Wailing City Sound. And I'm going to play now The Whole World in My Hands. And again, have a look at this Kickstarter at kickstarter.com/projects/Monica Hersig/Shiro's, or just look at kickstarter.com for Shiro's, S-H-E-R-O-E-S. Here is The Whole World in My Hands.

That was The Whole World in My Hands, or the title track of the very first Giros recording that we released in spring 2016 on Wailing City Sound. And I'm taking you to our 10-year journey of this group, which we're celebrating this year with our fourth release, current Kickstarter campaign, where you can pre-order the albums at kickstarter.com. Look for Giros, S-H-E-R-O-E-S. So on this track, we had the core group playing. It was Jamie Baum and Reut Regev. Lakeisha Benjamin was on it. Ariana Fanning on drums. Jennifer Vincent on the bass. We did our first tour fall 2016 along the East Coast. And I realized if I take 5 or 6 people at the time with instruments, it takes a major, larger vehicle. And I borrowed this 15-passenger van that, of course, somebody had to drive, which was also me. And I realized what a huge responsibility it is to be band leader, road manager, all booking agent, all at the same time. But I was so determined to do it, and it was so gratifying to find those spaces to play and get on the stages and really showcase these very, very powerful women. And this was fall 2016, so I distinctly remember driving through the West Virginia mountains. It was kind of a foggy night, and one of the debates was on for the upcoming election, and there were quite some discussions in the van. So exciting times in a lot of ways, and changing times. I'm going to play one more selection from this album, The Whole World in Her Hands. And this is one of my tunes called I Stop. I love this. It's very groovy and it really came out great. I love Lainey wailing on the guitar away there. So here's I Stop from The Whole World in Her Hands, released spring 2016, the first Giros album.

That was I Stop, a selection from the album The Whole World in Her Hands by my group, Monika Herzig Shiros. This was our first album, and we're celebrating our 10th anniversary this year. So in this edition of Talking Jazz, I'm taking you on the journey, on this 10-year journey, giving you also a taste of the upcoming release, All in Good Time, which will be released in June 2024, that we are hosting a Kickstarter campaign at the moment till February 17th. So I encourage you to check it out at kickstarter.com and look for Shiros, S-H-E-R-O-E-S, or kickstarter.com/projects/Monika Herzig/Shiros, and you'll be able to pre-order the album or get in even in the liner notes or some lessons, whichever you prefer. So have a look, and there's lots of video materials in there too. But let's get to the second album that we recorded in 2017 after another October tour, which also a crazy tour because Eleni Stern joined us partially. Her husband, Mike Stern, just had an accident just weeks before and broke both of his shoulders. And it was just very, very difficult. She took care of him and they didn't know if everything was going to heal up. But she was such a trooper, joining us for several of the performances. So I'm incredibly grateful to her that she did that and was so dedicated. And then that January, we actually showcased the band at the annual Jazz Education Network Conference in Louisville. So that was January 2018. And the great Ingrid Jensen joined us on trumpet. And we decided at that time that she would join us for the next recording too. I'm going to play you or my arrangement of Ain't No Mountain High Enough from that recording, Valerie Simpson's song. And I'll have a story in a moment on how Valerie actually heard this and commented on this, which was great. So, but I'll play you the song first. This is Ain't No Mountain High Enough, arranged by myself, Monika Herzig. And it features Eleni Stern on guitar, Jamie Baum on the flute, Rehud Regev on the trombone, Rosa Avila on the drums, Jennifer Vincent on bass, as recorded on our second album, Shiros, released in 2008.

That was Ain't No Mountain High Enough, as arranged by myself, Monica Hirsig, and released on the album Shiro's, spring 2018. And I'm taking you through the 10-year history of my group Shiro's today and share a little bit about our mission, which was to just change perceptions on how groups look on stage. And we're still fighting an uphill battle because it's so deeply rooted into society and our norms that we have certain expectations of how we think a jazz group should look like and how we see them usually. And if we don't change those perceptions, it'll be very difficult to make this an inclusive art form. We kept going, so this is 2018, and this album, Shiro's, actually was released at the New School at the time, and we did another tour with it. Tara Lynn Carrington heard the music, paid attention, and came to one of Lainey's regular gig. I think Rosa was there that night too, and just started asking questions. And then she sent on the arrangement of Ain't No Mountain High Enough to the composer Valerie Simpson and let her hear it. And it was great. Valerie sent an email back and said, "Well, I never expected to hear my song like this, but I have to say I like it." And that was such a great endorsement. The album did incredibly well. It jumped into the radio charts in the single digits and stayed there for weeks and weeks and weeks, and ended up on the best of 2018 list in Downbeat magazine. This next tune that I'm going to play, Just Another Day at the Office, actually ended up in Tara Lynn Carrington's collection of 101 New Standards lead sheets by female composers that was released in fall 2022 and is incredibly successful in changing the repertoire as she intended. And this was through the Berklee Institute for Jazz and Gender Justice. As I mentioned, I'm taking you through our history, the Shiro's history, but I do want to point out that our fourth album is ready to go, but we need a bit of a kickstart. So we have a Kickstarter campaign where you can pre-order the album or get yourself in the liner notes if you wish. And so if you go to kickstarter.com and look for Shiro's, S-H-E-R-O-E-S, you'll find it. Or go kickstarter.com/project/Monica Hirsig/Shiro's. Appreciate the support, and you should definitely pre-order. You get everything signed. It's a really cool thing to do and helps us finish the album and get it out this June. But I do want to play Just Another Day at the Office for you. So this is, I guess, now one of our hits. Very cool, groovy, Schofield-y tune. So get your dancing shoes on. Here's Just Another Day at the Office from the 2018 Shiro's album.

that was just another day at the office. One of my compositions, I'm Monica Hersick, and this was released on the 2018 Shiro's album that incredibly successful and was a joy to tour. But 2018 also turned out to be a quite a difficult year, because in June of 2018 I received a cancer diagnosis. That was very difficult to figure out how to navigate that. You know, cancer can be a very scary thing until you figure out, well, it doesn't have to be, but you do have to go the needed treatment and do what you can do to get rid of it, because otherwise it is not to be lived with. But I received that diagnosis and it was very depressing, but I did have more tours, more projects planned, and I thought, well, instead of sitting at home and waiting it out, why don't I do the things that I love and do them as well as I can, so I have this positive outlook. So we did. We had actually an October tour. There were some issues. I ended up in the hospital several times, but everybody was supportive and the music kept us all going. And then by 2019 in the spring, I got the clear diagnosis and life going on as planned and as wanted, and was very positive. And we had this incredible opportunity to go to Egypt to the Jazz Tales Festival, and we brought the whole group there with the support of a U.S. Artist International grant, and also the U.S. Embassy in Egypt supported us. It was just a wonderful experience to have this group on a stage where traditionally women are very underrepresented in this country. It was also very interesting to get the comments behind the stage on if our husbands are okay with us doing this and going out. It was really a great experience. We also got to tour Europe and got to play some of the greatest jazz clubs. We had our first performance at Porgy and Bess in Vienna. We were at the Stuttgart Jazz Festival and the Unterfahrt in Munich. Really wonderful. And then, unfortunately, my brother-in-law had also a cancer diagnosis about the same time as I did. And he passed away in August, and he had lung cancer. And so when we recorded our third album, there were several dedications to this whole experience and the journey I had to go through. The people we had lost, like my brother-in-law Ralph, and then Jerry Allen had passed away just a year ago, year earlier. So Eternal Dance was dedicated to this journal, and this tune especially, Eternal Dance, is dedicated to my brother-in-law Ralph. So I'll play that. This is the third album that was released in March 2020, and I'll tell you more about the album. But as I mentioned, I'm taking you through the journey of my Shiro's group. Fourth album coming up. Get ready and have a look at the Kickstarter campaign at kickstarter.com/projects/Monica Hersick/Shiro's, or just go to kickstarter.com, look for Shiro's, S-H-E-R-O-E-S, until February 17, and make sure you pre-order the album, or if you'd like, get into the liner notes. But here is Eternal Dance from March 2020 release.

That was Eternal Dance, the title track from our March 2020 release of the third Shiro's album. And I'm taking you on the journey of this group that's celebrating the 10th anniversary this year with a new album, our fourth project produced by the great Lenny White and to be released in June. And just a reminder, we're running a Kickstarter campaign until February 17, and we'd love for you to check it out. 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It would be wonderful to have your support. Kickstarter campaigns are all or nothing campaigns, which means if you don't reach your goal, you actually receive nothing, which is really scary. So hopefully that won't happen. I'm going to play you two more. And the next one is also from our Eternal Dance release. This is my arrangements of Freddie Mercury's and Queen's We Are the Champions. So something that you wouldn't usually expect in a jazz setting. And I had to think about it for a minute, but I think I came up with a pretty good version. And I love this as an expression of our group saying, yes, we can. And it was interesting. We released that album in March 2020. We all remember March 2020. And this was early March we started. We had a Jazz Girls Day in Bloomington on March 7 and a really great release show in Bloomington's Buskirk Cholmondeley Theater. Probably one of the biggest moments of our career so far. And of course, you know, things were already getting a little shaky. There was lots of rumors. Things would need to shut down. We had a two-week tour planned that was also funded. Of course, we're very excited to go for the tour. We had a great group ready to go. And we started. We made it. We got to Cleveland. And that was on Thursday that week. And there were already only a handful of people saying, well, we know we shouldn't be here, but still coming. And then by Sunday, we were at the Keystone Corner in Baltimore, and that was the night before everything shut down. And we had to part. Everybody drove home. Most of the band drove back up to New York. I drove back to Indiana, and it would take a long time until we would reunite. But eventually we did. By May 2022, we were on our next European tour where we got to Ireland. But in any case, this was our motto, I guess, all the way through. We are the champions. My arrangement of the Queen song from our third Shiro's album, Eternal Dance.

June. I'm sharing also that we are running a Kickstarter campaign until February 17 to get the last production costs off this new album covered, and also give everybody the opportunity to pre-order and get some special perks with it before it's officially released. So have a look at kickstarter.com/projects/Monica Hirsig/Shiros, or just go to kickstarter.com and look for Shiros, S-H-E-R-O-E-S. I'm going to give you one taste of that new album. Just as we thought, well, maybe Queen is not your natural jazz repertoire material, on this new one, I actually took a Beyoncé song. I took Run the World, Girls. Made an instrumental version out of it. That was quite tricky, but it was super fun, and we changed it up into a samba between some other grooves. And I love the solo that you're going to hear by saxophonist Camille Thurman. She absolutely killed it. So, and this is a very sneak preview. It's not released yet, but hopefully with everybody's support on this Kickstarter before February 17, kickstarter.com, look for Shiros, S-H-E-R-O-S. We can celebrate our 10th anniversary in style. The album was recorded in September of 23, and we actually did receive a grant from Chamber Music America that covered the studio costs and the musicians' costs, so that was a great foundation. This was also the fall that I moved to Austria to take a job, so it was a very large, big life change for me. I'm still going back and forth, so our house is still in Indiana, but I'm getting used to living on another continent also. So featured then on this album is my new friend from Austria and from Vienna, a great bassist, Gina Schwartz, who you'll hear grooving away. We're ready to release this. We're ready to celebrate this summer. We hope you'll celebrate with us. Have a look. kickstarter.com/projects/Monica Hirsig/Shiros, or just go to kickstarter.com and look for Shiros, S-H-E-R-O-E-S. So enjoy this preview of the new album with the arrangement of Beyoncé's Run the World. Thank you for listening. Please subscribe to Talking Jazz for cool updates and for lots of special shows. Thank you. Ooh, Run the World, girl.

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Music from Bostonian saxophonist Gregory Groover Jr. Lullaby is the name of the album. That was Bygone Towers opening this jazz hour. Hi, I'm John Hill. I'll be your host.

0: a Roy Ayers medley. We Live in Brooklyn, Baby, and Everybody Loves the Sunshine, performed by drummer Jerry Gibbs, Thrasher People. That's the name of the band. The album is called Family. This band came together during the COVID epidemic, a result of finding sanctuary out around the San Antonio, Austin area. The Thrasher People Band, drummer Jerry Gibbs, Michelle Garibay Carey, vocally and on percussion, saxophonists Jerry Espinoza and Eric Hargett, along with Tommy Howard playing guitar, on bass James Suter, and Jerry's wife Kieshi Gibbs, adding her background vocals on the album Family, Jerry Gibbs, Thrasher People. Preceded by the tune After the Dance from guitarist Dave Stryker, the album 8-track 3, Dave Stryker with vibist Stefan Harris, organist Jared Gold, the drummer McClinty Hunter, and percussionist Myra Casales. And to open the set, Rodham Schwartz Saxophone Quartet. Rodham Schwartz we know as an organist, however, this album is strictly his compositions and arrangements. He doesn't participate. And the tune we heard, Let's Hear It for the Boy, you might have originally heard, performed by the vocalist Denise Williams, arranged here by Rodham Schwartz. The saxophonists Marcus G. Miller on soprano, on alto Erwin Hall, the tenor saxophonist Anthony Ware, and Max Schweiger was the baritone saxophonist. Saxophone quartet music, Rodham Schwartz opening the set. We're listening to jazz. I'm John Hill.
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0: From his album Six String Theory, accompanied by the composer Joe Robinson, Lee Ritenour here with Daddy Longlegs.

This is Brent Benoulis, host of Saturday Night Last Call, during which WETF concludes another broadcast week of jazz programming. I cordially invite you to join me at 11 p.m. Saturday for an hour of quality late-night listening. Meanwhile, stay right here on WETF-LP, the jazz station in South Bend, for the best in jazz all day and all night.

The Midnight Hour, performed by Robert Cray vocally and on guitar with the Count Basie Orchestra from the album The Count Basie Orchestra Swings the Blues, with bandleader and trumpeter Scotty Barnhart. Robert Cray just one of the vocalists on the album, along with Betty Levette, Cab Moe, the wonderful Carmen Bradford. The Count Basie Orchestra Swings the Blues, preceded by Ben Sidran. Ben Sidran celebrating his 80th birthday out there. His album called Rainmaker, and we heard his tune Sosie B, featuring saxophonist John Ellis and trumpeter Michael Leonhardt. Pianist Ben Sidran with Leo Sidran on drums, the bassist Max Darman, guitarist Romain Rossillier, and Denis Binaroche was the percussionist. Sosie B from Ben Sidran's album Rainmaker. Opening the set, the inimitable John Burks, Dizzy Gillespie, with his song Burks Works, from an album recorded in the middle 80s. And thus we have pianist Kenny Kirkland, saxophonist Branford Marcellus, with bassist Lonnie Plaxico, and drummer Robbie Amin. The album called New Faces, Dizzy Gillespie, with the young lions of the day. We're listening to jazz

From the Latin side of Miles Davis, trombonist Conrad Herwig leading the band, All Blues, the tune, with Paquito de Rivera on sax and Dave Ballantyne on flute. Opening the set, saxophonist Kirsten Edkins, LA-based saxist and educator. Her album is called Shapes and Sound. That was a song titled Party Slug, which only goes to prove you can't judge a tune by its title. Gerald Clayton there at the piano. Ahmet Türkmenoğlu was the bassist, and Chris Wabich on drums. I'm John Hill. Thanks for joining me for Jazz This Hour. I'll see you later. Louis Armstrong's Spring.

0: in a song. When the red, red robin, bop, bop, bopping, bop, bop, bop.
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0: Shami Royston with her tune Dissimulate. It's from her recording Beautiful Liar with Shami at the piano. Jaleel Shaw on sax, Josh Evans trumpet, Yasushi Nakamura bass, and Rudy Royston on drums. Hi there, you're listening to Jazz with Dave Schwann. Welcome on in. Great to have you with us.
1: We do hope things are going very well for you and yours. A pleasure to bring you the great American music we call jazz. Hope the jazz makes things even better for you.
0: Here is John Snyder, trumpeter John Snyder, known as The Scrapper, and that's the name of the CD on the Cellar Music label. Guest soloist here is Andy Bay on wordless vocals for Solar by Miles Davis.
2: Yeah.

Solar by Miles Davis. We heard Andy Bay with Wordless Vocals, a guest artist on The Scrapper, the CD by John Scrapper Snyder. John was the trumpeter we heard, and they are surrounding themselves with good people here. Larry Golding's on the Hammond B3, Joel Fram on tenor, John Hart guitar, and Andy Watson on drums. Trumpeter Carl Saunders up next from a recording appropriately named Jazz Trumpet. Carl's been on the scene for a very long time. Here he is paying tribute to another trumpeter, Tom Harrell, with Tom's tune, Sail Away.

Every time I hear that tune by Tom Harrell, I always think of sailing and being free and easy on the water, which is why the tune is probably named Sail Away. We heard it there by trumpeter Carl Saunders. It's from his recording Jazz Trumpet, along with Carl, Chuck Berghofer, the bassist, Josh Nelson on piano, and Joe LaBarbera on drums. You're listening to Jazz with Dave Schwann. Our thanks again for joining us. Paul Shaw and his quintet up next. Paul is the drummer and the composer of all the tunes on this recording, Moment of Clarity. Alex Sipiagin is on trumpet, Brad Shepik guitar, Gary Versace piano, and Drew Gress on bass. Here is Mary Oliver.

0: drummer Paul Shaw and his quintet, with Paul's tune Mary Oliver from Moment of Clarity. Paul on drums with Alex Sipiagin on trumpet, Brad Shepik the guitarist, Gary Versace on piano, and Drew Gress on bass. We have a lot more jazz to come. We hope you can stay with us. Dave Schwann here. Thanks for joining us.
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Listeners to jazz on WETF know that improvised music can often get pretty wild and frenzied and exuberant. 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

Kevin Mahogany with Little Sherry, with Benny Golson on tenor, James Williams piano, Michael Fermanic bass, Victor Lewis drums. From You Got What It Takes, here's Miles.

from the album My Funny Valentine. The live performance, February 12th, 1964, at Lincoln Center in New York. Miles Davis with All Blues, with Miles George Coleman on tenor, Herbie Hancock piano, Ron Carter bass, and Tony Williams on drums. This was, about a year or so before Wayne Shorter joined the group to make this the second great quintet of Miles Davis. You're listening to Jazz with Dave Juan. Pianist Ray Bryant came out with an album in the late 1970s called All Blues, and of course featured that tune on the album. But we're going to hear something from All Blues that is a Ray Bryant original. It's called Blues Changes.

Ray Bryant with his tune Blues Changes from the recording All Blues. Along with Ray at the piano, Sam Jones is on bass here and Grady Tate on drums. Seven cuts on this album, all seven of them, just superb. Here's another trio that's superb, led by pianist Aaron Deal. Paul Sikivi is on double bass, Gregory Hutchinson, the drummer. From their recording, The Vagabond, here is Kaleidoscope Road.

Kaleidoscope Road. Music from Aaron Deal. That does have a kaleidoscopic sound to it, doesn't it? Aaron's trio is Paul C. Keevy on double bass here with Gregory Hutchinson on drums and, of course, Aaron at the piano. From their recording, The Vagabond, which features a lot of different music. Music by Aaron, also music by Sir Roland Hanna, and even music by Philip Glass and Sergei Prokofiev. Like Duke Ellington used to say, if it sounds good, it is good. Here's the Dave Miller Trio.

One of the great tunes from the Harold Arlen songbook. Harold Arlen's tune, this time, The Dream's on Me. It's played by the Dave Miller Trio there. Dave on piano, Chuck Bennett on bass, Bill Belasco on drums. From their recording, Just Imagine. We thank you so much for joining us this hour and hope you enjoyed all the great American music we call jazz. Dave Schwann finishing up with Brian Charette from his recording Once and Future and West Montgomery's Road Song. This is Dave Schwann reminding you that you're listening to WETFLP in South Bend, Indiana. 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

Some classic Sonny Rollins for you to get the hour started. I'm an Old Cowhand. It's from the recording Way Out West. It was recorded way out west in Los Angeles in March of 1957. Of course, Sonny Rollins out front on tenor, Ray Brown on bass, Shelly Mann on drums. Hello there. How you doing? Dave Schwann here. You're listening to the great American music we call jazz, and we thank you so much for joining us. Kenny Burrell up next from what must have been a wonderful night at the Village Vanguard in New York. Kenny joined by James Williams on piano, Peter Washington bass, and Sherman Ferguson on drums. The album is called Midnight at the Village Vanguard. The tune? Bemchus Swing.

Kenny Burrell at the Village Vanguard in August of 1993, and Thelonious Monk's Bemchus Swing. Kenny on guitar with James Williams on piano, Peter Washington the bassist, Sherman Ferguson on drums, and that's from the recording Midnight at the Village Vanguard. Would have loved to have been there for that set. You're listening to Jazz with Dave Schwann, and here is pianist David Hazeltine.

That's a tune by David Hazeltine, written in tribute to someone who helped him quite a bit when he was getting started in his career, Buddy Montgomery, brother of Wes Montgomery. The tune is called Muse of Montgomery, and it's on David Hazeltine's CD called The Time Is Now. What partners David has here. Ron Carter on bass and Al Foster on drums. Great stuff all the way from David Hazeltine and friends there. You're listening to Jazz with Dave Schwann. Talk about great stuff. Here is the SF Jazz Collective with a Gild Goldstein arrangement of Naima.

The SF Jazz Collective, from their recording SF Jazz Collective 2, and of course John Coltrane's Naima, the arrangement done by Gil Goldstein, the featured vibraphonist, none other than one of the founders, if not the founder, of the SF Jazz Collective, the great Bobby Hutcherson. Joined by great musicians here, Nicholas Payton on trumpet, Isaac Smith on trombone, Earl Harlan, the drummer, Miguel Zinon on alto sax, Joshua Redman on tenor, and Matt Penman on bass with Rennie Rossness on piano. Beautiful rendition of John Coltrane's Naima. Dave Schwann here. Thank you so much for joining us. A lot of great music ahead. Hope you can stay aboard.

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1: We have the Jeff Hamilton Trio coming up in just a couple minutes, as well as the Jazz at Lincoln Center Orchestra with a special guest, Wayne Shorter. 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

0: Stella by Starlight from Chico Hamilton's 1962 recording Transfusion. 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
1: 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What a better way to kick things off than the uplifting sounds of some of the world's finest artists. 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
0: Drummer Jeff Hamilton and his very fine trio up next from their recording, Catch Me If You Can. The trio including Tamir Hendelman on piano and John Hamar on bass. Here's a tune called Moon Ray.

Jeff Hamilton and his trio, with a tune made famous by the band leader Artie Shaw. In fact, Artie Shaw co-wrote the tune. It's called Moonray. That is from Jeff's recording Catch Me If You Can, with Jeff on drums, Tamir Hendelman piano, and John Hamar on bass. Love that recording from Jeff Hamilton. Jeff, of course, played for a number of years with the great Ray Brown, also playing with Monty Alexander. One of my very favorite albums is with Jeff and Monty and John Clayton from the Montreux Jazz Festival. And I'll never forget one evening at a club with a good friend, listening to Ray Brown and Jeff Hamilton and having a great conversation with Jeff before the set began, actually. Just the most pleasant and wonderfully engaging person you'd want to meet, Jeff Hamilton. Speaking of Ray Brown is up next. Garrick King is the drummer here, and Gene Harris is on piano from the recording Solar Energy, that's spelled S-O-U-L-A-R Energy, and a very different version of a tune you'll recognize.

Soul? You bet. The name of the album is Solar Energy, S-O-U-L-A-R, Energy. The Ray Brown Trio and the tune, of course, Billy Strayhorn's Take the A-Train. Ray on bass, Gene Harris on piano, and Garrick King on drums. That is just one beautiful version of that great tune. Billy and Duke should have been around to hear that version. You're listening to Jazz with Dave Schwann. We thank you so much for your support of the great American music we call jazz. And up next, we are shifting gears in a major way, going from the intimacy of the Ray Brown Trio to a very, very exuberant big band arrangement, and I mean a big band, of the music of Wayne Shorter. Wayne was a special guest with the band in May of 2015. That performance now out on a 2-CD set just called The Music of Wayne Shorter with the Jazz at Lincoln Center Orchestra, Wynton Marsalis conductor. We're going to hear five soloists. The composer, Wayne Shorter on tenor, Elliot Mason on trombone, Dan Nimmer on piano, Carlos Enriquez bass, and wait till you hear the drum solo from Ali Jackson. Here is Chris Crenshaw's arrangement of Wayne Shorter's Mama G.

0: the great Wayne Shorter, Chris Crenshaw, arrangement, Elliot Mason on the trombone, Dan Nimmer on the piano, Carlos Enriquez on the bass, Ali Jackson on the drums.
1: I told you Ali Jackson's drum solo would be outstanding and very exciting. Matter of fact, the playing all the way around was outstanding and exciting, of course. What else would you expect from the Jazz at Lincoln Center Orchestra? Wynton Marsalis giving credit to all of the soloists there, worth running down again. Wayne Shorter on tenor, Elliot Mason trombone, Dan Nimmer piano, Carlos Enriquez bass, Ali Jackson on drums. The tune called Mama G. And that is from the 2-CD set called The Music of Wayne Shorter. The recording done in May of 2015 at Frederick P. Rose Hall, which is the home base for the Jazz at Lincoln Center Orchestra. Wayne Shorter's career is just utterly outstanding in the late 20th and early 21st centuries. There is a wonderful quote from Wayne Shorter in the booklet notes to this recording. By the way, the booklet notes are by Christian McBride. But here is a quote from Wayne Shorter. Music cannot stop wars, but like the judge says, what are your intentions? I want the music to carry the good intentions, the good dialogue, the impetus for people to start thinking things they never thought before. Words of wisdom from the one and only Wayne Shorter. We thank you so much for joining us this hour and hope you enjoyed all the great American music we call jazz. Dave Schwann finishing up with drummer Herlin Riley from his recording Perpetual Optimism. And be there when I get there.

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1: 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I'm your host, David Cavalieri, and today we'll hear from artists slated to play at Chicago and South Bend venues this Saturday and Sunday. First up is the band La Tosca Italian Mambo Ensemble playing Saturday, June 6th from 8 to midnight at the Green Mill in Chicago, located at 4802 North Broadway. Here's their song, Mañana de Carnaval, or Carnival Morning.
2: You're starting to listen to La Tosca. 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But we try to make music from all over the world. We're going to start with

0: Grazie. Magnate Carnevale. Grazie.
1: That was La Tusca with Carnival Morning. They're playing at the Green Mill from 8 to midnight this Saturday. On vocals and accordion, Andrea Falcone. Bolshezek Ozinski on classical guitar and trumpet. Stephanie Pielak on violin. Kellen Biensma on electric guitar. Kurt Preston on upright bass. And Ziarong Yaha on violin. Next up, the Chicago Soul Jazz Collective. They're performing Saturday night at Winter's Jazz Club at 806 South Plymouth Court, Chicago, with sets at 7:30 and 9:30 featuring LaShera Ellis. 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

That was Marcus Carroll. He and the Pomona Project will be at Andy's Jazz Club at 11 East Hubbard, Chicago on Saturday night, with sets starting at 6 p.m. Next up, let's come locally to South Bend and Merriman's Playhouse, where the Bob Lark Trio will play Saturday night at 7:30. Merriman's Playhouse is in the Commerce Center building at 401 East Colfax Avenue. And we're going to hear the song Alone Together by Bob Lark

That last track was Alone Together by Bob Lark. He and his trio will be at Merriman's Playhouse Saturday night. Moving on to Sunday, June 7th, Soul Message Band will be at the Green Mill from 8 to midnight with Chris Foreman and his powerful Hammond B3. Let's hear some of that with their song, Easy Time.

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I'm your host, David Cavalieri, and this is Jazz Alive, Weekend Edition. Now we'll go on down to Winter's Jazz Club at 465 North McClurg in Chicago to be a part of the Mad Good Songbird series celebrating Sarah Vaughan, featuring Alyssa Allgood. Here is her 2025 single of Devil May Care.

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That was Alyssa Allgood with her version of Devil May Care. Let's close the show with another Bob Lark tune. He'll be performing at Merriman's this Saturday night, and the song here is Rhythmining. Thanks for listening.

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2: Hello, jazz friends. I'm Leslie Fuller, a.k.a. Indie Jazz Bell, and you're listening to the Jazz State of Indiana. 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This hour, let's listen to an amazing live concert with Freddie Hubbard Quintet in New York City in November of 1982. You're going to hear Freddie Hubbard on the trumpet, Bill Saxton on the tenor sax, Hilton Roos on the piano, Curtis Lundy on the bass, and Carl Allen on the drums.

0: Thank you very much, ladies and gentlemen. 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Good night. Now, this is America. First of all, I'd like to say good evening, ladies and gentlemen.
1: Good evening.
0: And say welcome to Lush Life. That's a good name for a club. This will stop me from liking it. But it's a pleasure to be here once again in the Big Apple.
2: Yes, sir.
0: I never left. Anyway, let's do it again for these talented young men up here. To the saxophone. Joe Saxon. I'm coming. Just in from Milwaukee, Wisconsin. You believe that? Milwaukee. Hey. Paul Allen. I know you've seen this young man. He's with Betty Carter and Johnny Griffin. Mr. Curtis Lundy, I'm bassist. And this young man over here on the keyboards. Hey. Yeah. This is for Mr. Hilton Ruiz. Hilton Ruiz. Can we hear for the trumpet of Freddie Hubbard? This is good. This is good. I'm playing jazz again, you know? Yeah. I never really could play it. Okay, right. Okay, the first song we played was a song written by Freddie Hubbard. I haven't told you the title yet. I mean, get this guy out of here. You can't have that. Did he pay to get in here? I'm just kidding. The first song was called Intrepid Fox, and the second one was called Skydive. Okay? Now we're going to play a song written by a young drummer. And he calls this The Sacrifice. The Sacrifice. I'm not

Wow, that is wonderful stuff from Freddie Hubbard Quintet. 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I'm your host, Leslie Fuller, a.k.a. Indie Jazz Bell. I'd like to thank the staff of WETF, Everett Green, for his vocal talent. And anyone listening, let's jazz Indiana like she's never been jazzed before. And let's jazz the U.S. and the world. And Freddie Hubbard will certainly do that. As you likely know, he was born in Indianapolis and a graduate of Arsenal Tech High School. And you were listening to a performance with his quintet in New York City, November 1982, with, on the tenor sax, the hard bop artist Bill Saxta, bebop player Hilton Roos on the piano, Curtis Lundy on the bass, and by the way, he's the brother of the vocalist Carmen Lundy. And Carl Allen is our drummer. And you heard The Intrepid Fox, Skydive, The Sacrifice, and we got into Body and Soul. And let's go back to that performance, but before we do, people may be wondering, what exactly is bebop or bop? You may hear that term used in jazz circles. And it's really not that complex. It refers to a specific jazz genre that developed in the 1940s in the U.S. And it has a fast tempo, chord progressions, and some improvisation. Sometimes refers back to the melody. And then the hard bop comes out of bebop, but it incorporates influence from rhythm and blues, gospel music, and blues, especially in the saxophone and piano playing. So don't be intimidated by these jazz terms. Just check them out. And let's get back to the Freddie Hubbard question.

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1: 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yesteryear, such as Johnny Hodges, Artie Shaw, and Bobby Hackett, to boppers such as Joe Gordon, Phil Woods, and Roy Haynes, to the modernists such as Tony Williams, James Williams, and Terry Lynn Carrington. 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